0: between Wigan, Wallgate and Southport. A children's charity is urging young people heading to festivals to plan ahead and know where to get help if they feel unsafe or overwhelmed. The NSPCC says staying connected with friends, keeping phones charged and identifying welfare points are all ways to stay safe. Parents are being encouraged to talk to teenagers about taking care before they set off. Cormac Nolan from Childline says that's crucial.
1: It's important not to blame a young person if something goes wrong. They offer reassurance and to be able to seek help and support through a parent. Being calm but being available and agreeing certain times when your young person would check in with you, it can be really helpful.
0: Of course, the 60th Notting Hill Carnival is on this weekend and ends on Monday. The Ministry of Justice says it's fast-tracking a plan to keep more of the most dangerous offenders behind bars in England and Wales. It's in response to a letter from the families of 30 homicide victims. They're calling for anyone convicted of manslaughter not to be released early from their sentences as part of attempts to ease overcrowding in prisons. Council leaders are calling on the government to strengthen its proposed tests for Heathrow expansion. The likes of Richmond are warning the current plans do not do enough to protect residents from increased noise and pollution. In a joint letter to the Transport Secretary, they say the government has yet to properly make the case that a third runway is needed. A 10-week consultation on the draft Heathrow expansion national policy statement runs until Tuesday. Well, Coventry City's first home game back in the Premier League ended in a 1-0 defeat to fellow newly promoted Hull. Manager Frank Lampard says it was a disappointing result and performance.
2: We had big share of the ball, but we were not decisive with it. We didn't create enough chances. They frustrated us. And we were not quick enough in how we moved the ball, how we usually move the ball. So credit to Hull for making it difficult, but we've got to do more.
0: Everton grabbed a stoppage time equaliser in a 1-1 draw away to Bournemouth. Earlier, Merseyside rivals Liverpool were held to a 2-2 draw by Nottingham Forest at Anfield. Newcastle won 2-0 at Tottenham in the evening kickoff. In the Championship, Queen's Park Rangers won 2-1 at Blackburn. In FA Trophy qualification, Kingstonian lost on penalties at Herne Bay. And the popular ex-Queen's Park Rangers player Akos Buzaki, who went missing for a week in his homeland Hungary, has now been found safe and well. Police had launched a search for the 44-year-old, who played 125 times for the Hoops, scoring 24 goals. And that's the latest. I'm Mike O'Ban.
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1: Tributes have been paid at football matches in northeast England to the two police officers killed in the A66 crash last weekend. A minute's applause rang out at Middlesbrough, where the Championship club saying they wanted to show their appreciation for

0: Tom Clough and Matthew Blades. PC Blades was also remembered by FC Hartlepool, where he coached the youth side. Terry Hill is the club's manager.
1: We had the FC team that Matty coaches in the changing rooms before the game. Wonderful little characters, testament, because they've

0: Trades Union Congress suggests more than half have been with their current employer for 2 years or more. The organization says this challenges claims these jobs are mainly taken by students. Nicola Smiths from the TUC.
1: People on these contracts are left without the basic security that most people would presume it's normal to have in the modern jobs market. Of course, that leaves people with really significant financial insecurity.
0: The government says proposed reforms aim to help end exploitative practices. Surrey Chief Constable Tim DeMayer and Police and Crime Commissioner Lisa Townsend will visit Epsom next month. They'll be joined by the Borough Commander at St Anne's Catholic Primary School. Residents will have the chance to hear about policing plans and priorities and ask questions directly to the senior officers. Promoted Walton and Hersham are finding it difficult to adjust to life in the National League South. They lost their fifth game in a row, going down 4-1 to Dorking at the Elmbridge XL Sports Hub. They're rock bottom in the table. Meanwhile, the Sports Hub's bars were closed for the Swans' home game after the club was sent a letter following recent allegations of intimidating and abusive behaviour by a small number of their supporters towards the place's leisure staff. England's cricketers are closing in on a series clinching win over Pakistan after a strong third day in the second test at Lord's. Joe Root's side closed on 177 for 7 in their second innings, extending their lead to 357 runs despite rain limiting play. And residents in Spelthorne are advised that all scheduled waste and recycling collections will take place as normal on Bank Holiday Monday. And that's the latest. I'm Mike O'Ban.
2: Croydon, Leatherhead and Ashford. 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
1: An investigation's underway after a fatal collision involving a train in Lancashire. A man driving a van died in the crash on a level crossing in Berska. Two passengers on the train were slightly hurt. Network Rail says all lines have been closed between Wigan, Wallgate and Southport. A children's charity is urging young people heading to festivals to plan ahead and know where to get help if they feel unsafe or overwhelmed. The NSPCC says staying connected with friends, keeping phones charged and identifying welfare points are all ways to stay safe. Parents are being encouraged to talk to teenagers about taking care before they set off. Cormac Nolan from Childline says that's crucial.
2: It's important not to blame a young person if something goes wrong. They offer reassurance and to be able to seek help and support through a parent. Being calm but being available and agreeing certain times when your young person would check in with you, it can be really helpful.
1: Of course, the 60th Notting Hill Carnival is on this weekend and ends on Monday. The Ministry of Justice

says it's fast-tracking a plan to keep more of the most dangerous offenders behind bars in England and Wales. It's in response to a letter from the families of 30 homicide victims. They're calling for anyone convicted of manslaughter not to be released early from their sentences.

0: until Tuesday. Well, Coventry City's first home game back in the Premier League ended in a 1-0 defeat to fellow newly promoted Hull. Manager Frank Lampard says it was a disappointing result and performance.
1: We had big share of the ball, but we were not decisive with it. We didn't create enough chances. They frustrated us. And we're not quick enough in how we move the ball, how we usually move the ball. So credit to Hull for making it difficult, but we've got to do more.
0: Everton grabbed a stoppage time equaliser in a 1-1 draw away to Bournemouth. Earlier, Merseyside rivals Liverpool were held to a 2-2 draw by Nottingham Forest at Anfield. Newcastle won 2-0 at Tottenham in the evening kickoff. In the Championship, Queen's Park Rangers won 2-1 at Blackburn. In FA Trophy qualification, Kingstonian lost on penalties at Herne Bay. And the popular ex-Queen's Park Rangers player Akos Buzaki, who went missing for a week in his homeland Hungary, has now been found safe and well. Police had launched a search for the 44-year-old, who played 125 times for the Hoops, scoring 24 goals. And that's the latest. I'm Mike O'Ban.
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1: Tributes have been paid at football matches in northeast England to the two police officers killed in the A66 crash last weekend. A minute's applause rang out at Middlesbrough, with the Championship club saying they wanted to show their appreciation for Tom Clough and Matthew Blades. PC Blades was also remembered by FC Hartlepool, where he coached the youth side. Terry Hill is the club's manager.
2: We had the FC team that Matty coaches in the changing rooms before the game. Wonderful little characters. Testament, because they've had a proper figure to look up to and aspire to. So you know what? I know he'd be looking at that with a little smile on his face, and testimony to him. They're absolute credit to him.
1: Poor weather's hampering a fourth day of rescue efforts in flood-stricken Nepal. Wednesday's disaster has left almost 700 people dead there and in neighbouring Tibet. 33 UK nationals are among nearly 3,000 still missing, including 16 pilgrims from the Sanatan Mandir Temple in Croydon. Workers' rights campaigners are claiming that most Zero Hours employees are trapped on insecure contracts for at least 2 years. Analysis by the Trades Union Congress suggests more than half have been with their current employer for 2 years or more. The organisation says this challenges claims these jobs are mainly taken by students. Nicola Smiths from the TUC.
3: People on these contracts are left without the basic security that most people would presume it's normal to have in the modern jobs market. Of course, that leaves people with really significant financial insecurity.
1: The government says proposed reforms aim to help end exploitative practices. Surrey Chief Constable Tim DeMayer and Police and Crime Commissioner Lisa Townsend will visit Epsom next month. They'll be joined by the Borough Commander at St Anne's Catholic Primary School.

Liverpool. Residents will have the chance to hear about policing plans and priorities and ask questions directly to the senior officers. Promoted Walton and Hersham are finding it difficult to adjust to life in the National League South. They lost

0: Against the Lords. Joe Root's side closed on 177 for 7 in their second innings, extending their lead to 357 runs despite rain limiting play. And residents in Spelthorne are advised that all scheduled waste and recycling collections will take place as normal on Bank Holiday Monday. And that's the latest. I'm Mike O'Ban.
1: Twickenham, Weybridge and Cheam. This is The Sound.

0: Phoenix has never been so funny. 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
1: An investigation's underway after a fatal collision involving a train in Lancashire. A man driving a van died in the crash on a level crossing in Berska. Two passengers on the train were slightly hurt. Network Rail says all lines have been closed between Wigan, Walgate and Southport. A children's charity is urging young people heading to festivals to plan ahead and know where to get help if they feel unsafe or overwhelmed. The NSPCC says staying connected with friends, keeping phones charged and identifying welfare points are all ways to stay safe. Parents are being encouraged to talk to teenagers about taking care before they set off. Cormac Nolan from Childline says that's crucial.
2: It's important not to blame a young person if something goes wrong. They offer reassurance and to be able to seek help and support through a parent. Being calm but being available and agreeing certain times when your young person would check in with you, it can be really helpful.
1: Of course, the 60th Notting Hill Carnival is on this weekend and ends on Monday. The Ministry of Justice says it's fast-tracking a plan to keep more of the most dangerous offenders behind bars in England and Wales. It's in response to a letter from the families of 30 homicide victims. They're calling for anyone convicted of manslaughter not to be released early from their sentences as part of attempts to ease overcrowding in prisons. Council leaders are calling on the government to strengthen its proposed tests for Heathrow expansion. The likes of Richmond are warning the current plans do not do enough to protect residents from increased noise and pollution. In a joint letter to the Transport Secretary, they say the government has yet to properly make the case that a third runway is needed. A 10-week consultation on the draft Heathrow expansion national policy statement runs until Tuesday. Well, Coventry City's first home game back in the Premier League ended in a 1-0 defeat to fellow newly promoted Hull. Manager Frank Lampard says it was a disappointing result and performance.
3: We had big share of the ball, but we were not decisive with it. We didn't create enough chances. They frustrated us. And we were not quick enough in how we moved the ball, how we usually move the ball. So credit to Hull for making it difficult, but we've got to do more.
1: Everton grabbed a stoppage-time equaliser in a 1-1 draw away to Bournemouth. Earlier, Merseyside rivals Liverpool were held to a 2-2 draw by Nottingham Forest at Anfield. Newcastle won 2-0 at Tottenham in the evening kick-off. In the Championship, Queen's Park Rangers won 2-1 at Blackburn. In FA Trophy qualification, King

Kingstonian lost on penalties at Herne Bay. And the popular ex-Queen's Park Rangers player Akos Buzaki, who went missing for a week in his homeland Hungary, has now been found safe and well. Police had launched a search for the 44-year-old who played 100

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26 has never been so funny. The Clap Comedy is back, bringing you the best comedians and showcasing them locally. Come to one of our shows and laugh the night away. On Friday, the 18th of September, we are hosting the international star, Stephen K. Amos.

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1: Tributes have been paid at football matches in northeast England to the two police officers killed in the A66 crash last weekend. A minute's applause rang out at Middlesbrough, where the Championship club saying they wanted to show their appreciation for Tom Clough and Matthew Blades. PC Blades was also remembered by FC Hartlepool, where he coached the youth side. Terry Hill is the club's manager.
2: We had the FC team that Matty coaches in the changing rooms before the game. Wonderful little characters. Testament, because they've had a proper figure to look up to and aspire to. So you know what? I know he'd be looking at that with a little smile on his face, and testimony to him. They're absolute credit to him.
1: Poor weather's hampering a fourth day of rescue efforts in flood-stricken Nepal. Wednesday's disaster has left almost 700 people dead there and in neighbouring Tibet. 33 UK nationals are among nearly 3,000 still missing, including 16 pilgrims from the Sanatan Mandir Temple in Croydon. Workers' rights campaigners are claiming that most zero-hours employees are trapped on insecure contracts for at least 2 years. Analysis by the Trades Union Congress suggests more than half have been with their current employer for 2 years or more. The organisation says this challenges claims these jobs are mainly taken by students. Nicola Smiths from the TUC.
3: People on these contracts are left without the basic security that most people would presume it's normal to have in the modern jobs market. Of course, that leaves people with really significant financial insecurity.
1: The government says proposed reforms aim to help end exploitative practices. Surrey Chief Constable Tim DeMayer and Police and Crime Commissioner Lisa Townsend will visit Epsom next month. They'll be joined by the Borough Commander at St Anne's Catholic Primary School. Residents will have the chance to hear about policing plans and priorities and ask questions directly to the senior officers. Promoted Walton and Hersham are finding it difficult to adjust to life in the National League South. They lost their fifth game in a row, going down 4-1 to Dorking at the Elmbridge XL Sports Hub. They're rock bottom in the table. Meanwhile, the Sports Hub's bars were closed for the Swans' home game after the club was sent a letter following recent allegations of intimidating and abusive behaviour by a small number of their supporters towards the place's leisure staff. England's cricketers are closing in on a series clinching win over Pakistan after a strong third day in the second test at Lord's. Joe Root's side closed on 177 for 7 in their second innings, extending their lead to 357 runs despite rain limiting play. And residents in Spelthorne are advised that all scheduled waste and recycling collections will take place as normal on Bank Holiday Monday. And that's the latest. I'm Mike O'Ban.
0: Wandsworth, Feltham and Walton. This is the sound of Southwest London.

But when his drinking and lusting and his hunger for power became known to more and more people, the demands to do something about the

0: Jackie. 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
1: Prisoners convicted of all types of unlawful killing will be excluded from the early release scheme in England and Wales. Andy Burnham's told the BBC it will cover manslaughter and death by dangerous driving sentences. 30 families of homicide victims have been pleading with ministers to keep their killers behind bars as the government tries to deal with overcrowding. Among the signatories is Carolyn O'Connor, whose son was stabbed to death in Manchester.
2: Luke was such a loving boy. He was surrounded by love. He gave love. And then to be lost in such a horrific, violent, senseless act, I will never, never come to terms with. That trauma is just immeasurable, really.
1: Nepal is calling for specialist foreign assistance as flood rescue operations resume after a weather-related pause. Around 700 people are confirmed to have died there and in neighbouring Tibet following Wednesday's catastrophic floods. More than 3,000 are still missing. Nihai Kalwani is in the Nepalese capital Kathmandu, desperately searching for his relatives.
3: We have contacted Chinese embassy, Australian embassy. We are searching in hospitals. We have contacted Isha Foundation, who was the tour operator, but still no information, no nothing. We're hoping we find some information.
1: The body of a woman in her 70s has been discovered in a park in Liverpool. A murder investigation's been launched after a member of the public found the remains in the walled garden of Stanley Park on Friday. Police believe the woman's body may have been there for a number of weeks. Efforts to identify her continue. Chelsea boss Xavi Alonso says Danny Welbeck has been a pleasure to work with since arriving at Stamford Bridge. The experienced striker scored his first goal for the club in the midweek EFL Cup win over Luton. Welbeck could start against former club Brighton in the Premier League this afternoon. Alonso's praised the forward's professionalism and influence around the squad.
4: He has many qualities. As a player, you see how intelligent he is. On a daily basis, he's a great influence for the rest of the players. He trains really hard. He's raising all the standards in training, and that's something that we think is important.
1: And finally, Croydon Council is launching a new programme to give young people more say in decisions affecting their area. The scheme will teach them how the authority works, including how money is spent and how decisions are made. They'll also get chances to speak directly to councillors and help shape services for other young people. A special event celebrating their ideas and achievements will be held in Croydon next February. That's the latest. I'm Louis Easton.
0: Brentford, Carshalton and Balham. 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

out of Southwest London, it's Radio Jackie, Legend of Xanadu there from Dave D, Dozy, Beaky, Mick, Titch, Mike, Colin, anybody else that's in the studio. 30th of August, today is National Slinky Day. Oh, what? I had a slinky when I was a kid. Mine was made of steel, though. Yeah. And if it got twisted, it was knackered.

Sunday morning breakfast. It's 107.8, it's Radio Jackie. So if you're wondering, what on earth is a slinky? Well, it's a metal coil thing that would walk up, that would walk downstairs. You had to run back upstairs to make it walk back downstairs again. It was very clever. Yeah, minutes of fun with the thing. They're made of plastic nowadays. That's obviously a health and safety thing, I would imagine. But yeah, you've got to get your slinky out today. You won't get arrested for it.

0: Jackie Breakfast.
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0: Ah, oh, what a lovely song for a Sunday morning. James Morrison, Undiscovered. Louis here with the headlines, but first your weather. Mainly fine and dry and breezy today. Chance of the odd shower this afternoon. Looking at a daytime high of 21 right now in Hinchleywood, 16.
1: The Prime Minister has told the BBC criminals convicted of manslaughter

0: Manslaughter, indecent assault and dangerous driving will not be eligible for early release in England and Wales under plans to ease prison overcrowding. Andy Burnham says it means two of PC Andrew Harper's killers won't be getting out early. A total of 48 British nationals are missing across Nepal and Tibet after flash floods tore through the border region between the two countries. According to the latest official figures, almost 600 people have died and over 3,000 others are missing. Murder investigation's been launched after the body of a woman in her 70s was found in a Liverpool park on Friday. Police believe the remains, which were found in the walled garden of Stanley Park, may have been there for weeks. And finally, Croydon Council is launching a new programme to give young people more say in decisions affecting their area. The scheme will teach them how the authority works, including how money is spent and how decisions are made. That's the latest. I'm Louis Easton.
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0: 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That's not right, is it?
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0: 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And if you fancy doing something tomorrow, then Ashford, they have a summer fair with activities, stalls, food, children's story time sessions. MP Lincoln Jopp will be there. Live reptiles for you to meet up close in and around Ashford High Street. It's, as I said, on tomorrow from 11 till 3.
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0: 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In our news at 8, details so far of a shooting at a rave in Switzerland, and hear from Chelsea manager Xabi Alonso as they face Danny Welbeck and Moses Caicedo's former side Brighton this afternoon.
1: Late 2026 has never been so funny. The Clap Comedy is back, bringing you the best comedians and showcasing them locally. Come to one of our shows and laugh the night away. On Friday, the 18th of September, we are hosting the international star, Stephen K. Amos.

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7.8. Radio Jackie's Sunday morning breakfast. A little bit out of our area, but just be aware of this. Many roads are going to be closed around the Notting Hill area because it's obviously carnival. Road closures until about 6 Tuesday morning. Many roads between Queensway Station, past Notting Hill Gate, Holland Park and throughout Notting Hill. Best bet, if you are going to go to carnival today, one, have a great time. Two, drive. No, don't drive. Sorry. Get the train or the tube. Leave the car at home. Have a great time as well if you are after carnival.

0: West London weather and the Ashley Centre Epsom. 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Where shopping feels good.
1: Well, what a difference a week makes. This time last week I was sitting here in a pair of shorts and a t-shirt. Today it's jeans and a sweatshirt. Anyway, mainly dry. Fine and breezy today with a chance of the odd shower this afternoon. We're looking at a daytime high of 21 right now. On Wandsworth Common, we've got 17.
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2: Prisoners jailed for unlawful

0: Lawful killing will not be included in the early release scheme to ease prison overcrowding in England and Wales. The Prime Minister confirmed the decision on BBC this morning. There'd been an outcry from victims' families over plans to reduce manslaughter sentences under the original plans. One of those worried was Hetty Barkworth-Nanton, whose friend Joanna Simpson was killed by her ex-husband in 2010.
1: The priorities of government must first and foremost be about public safety, and secondly, within that context, about protecting victims and ensuring victims see justice.
0: Nepal's calling for specialist foreign assistance as flood rescue operations resume after a weather-related pause. Around 700 people are confirmed to have died there and in neighbouring Tibet following Wednesday's catastrophic floods. More than 3,000 are still missing. Nihaj Kalwani's in the Nepalese capital Kathmandu, desperately searching for his relatives.
2: We have contacted the Chinese embassy, Australian embassy. We are searching in hospitals. We have contacted Isha Foundation, who was the tour operator, but still no information, no nothing. We're hoping we find some information.
0: One person has died and five others are injured after a shooting in northern Switzerland. Police in the Aargau region say they've launched a manhunt following the incident at a rave and are appealing for any footage. Officers are also urging people to stay away from the area as a major operation's underway. Chelsea boss Xavi Alonso says Danny Welbeck has been a pleasure to work with since arriving at Stamford Bridge. The experienced striker scored his first goal for the club in a midweek EFL Cup win over Luton Town. Welbeck could start against former club Brighton in the Premier League this afternoon. Alonso's praised the forward's professionalism and influence around the squad.
3: He has many qualities. As a player, you see how intelligent he is. On a daily basis, he's a great influence for the rest of the players. He trains really hard. He's raising all the standards in training, and that's something that we think is important.
0: And finally, Croydon Council is launching a new programme to give young people more say in decisions affecting their area. The scheme will teach them how the authority works, including how money is spent and how decisions are made. They'll also get chances to speak directly to councillors and help shape services for young people. A special event celebrating their ideas and achievements will be held in Croydon next February. That's the latest. I'm Louis Easton.
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107.8, it's Radio Jackie's Sunday morning breakfast. Hello, I'm Clive West. Rizzle Kicks there and Mama Do the Hump, a song that was produced by Fatboy Slim. And was a sample in there of a guy called Bo Diddley. And if you don't know who Bo Diddley is, ask your dad. Now, if that song didn't wake you up this morning, this will.

Stragglers, No More Heroes. I was in Madrid a couple of weeks ago, and I was saw a statue of Don Quixote and Sancho Panza, and he gets a mention, name check, in the first couple of lines of that song. I just thought I'd let you know.

Sound of Southwest London. It's Radio Jackie's Sunday morning breakfast. So, of course, we had quite a bit of rain this week, which was nice for the garden, that's for sure. But I did overhear someone in a supermarket in Sutton say, "Oh, it's raining. I'd forgotten what it looked like." Really? We live in a country where we get lots of rain. You know, if you're really that worried about what rain looks like, just chuck a bucket of water over yourself. That'll give you an idea.

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South of South West London. It's Radio Jackie with Queen, Don't Stop Me Now. This Saturday would have been Freddie's 80th birthday. I know, incredible. Now, here's a story that will make you think, is this the way of the world now, or just a complete oversight? An Auckland woman who collapsed in a shop car park and briefly died before being resuscitated by emergency services was stunned to receive a penalty ticket for outstaying her free customer parking. Yeah, I know. She appealed only to be told by the private parking operator the penalty was correctly issued in accordance with terms and conditions. He has since apologised for failing to appropriately take into account the circumstances of the case. That's the least they could do.

0: 107.8, Radio Jackie. Louise here with the headlines, but first your weather. Mainly fine, dry and breezy today with a chance of the odd shower this afternoon. Looking at a daytime high of 21. Right now in Chessington, we've got 16 degrees.
1: The Prime Minister's told the BBC criminals convicted of manslaughter, indecent assault and dangerous driving will not be eligible for early release in England and Wales under plans to ease prison overcrowding. Andy Burnham says it means two of PC Andrew Harper's killers won't be getting out early. A total of 48 British nationals are missing across Nepal and Tibet after flash floods tore through the border region between the two countries. According to the latest official figures, almost 600 people have died and over 3,000 others are missing. Murder investigation's been launched after the body of a woman in her 70s was found in a Liverpool park on Friday. Police believe the remains, which were found in the walled garden of Stanley Park, may have been there for weeks. And finally,

0: Brighton Council is launching a new programme to give young people more say in decisions affecting their area. The scheme will teach them how the authority works, including how money is spent and how decisions are made. That's the latest. I'm Louis Easton.
1: Feeling good for the summer?
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1: A seething village fate. There'll be a bar, entertainment, arts, crafts, demos, talks, face painting and family fun at St Andrew's Square, just off Maple Road in Surbiton, September the 12th for this one, from 1 until 5. And if you want to do something for tomorrow, because of course it's bank holiday, Chesington Community Fun Day. Admission is free. There'll be stalls, street food, ice cream, music and entertainment, and kids' fun fair rides as well. St Francis Barker Recreation Ground, Leatherhead Road, Chesington. As I said, it's on tomorrow, 12.30 until 6.30.
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0: 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It's Radio Jackie's Sunday morning breakfast and our news at 9. Details of the early prison release scheme and who the PM says is exempt, and find out how Croydon Council is helping more young people have a say in their area.
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0: from 68, covered later by The Damned 18 years later in 86. I'm sure that was not coincidence. And that's just about it from me for this morning. Thank you very much for your company. Chris Farrell, he's next. I don't know why. What are we doing?
1: It's cheap.
0: Have a lovely Sunday, and I'll leave you this from Katrina and the Waves.

0: Southwest London weather with the Ashley Centre Epsom. Great names like Waitrose, Rituals and Next. Where shopping feels good.
1: Mainly fine, dry and breezy today. Chance of the odd shower this afternoon. Looking at a daytime high of 21. Right now in Sandown Park, we've got 17.
0: Across Southwest London and North Surrey, live from Tolworth Tower, this is 107.8 Radio Jackie.
2: The Prime Minister's announced changes to the early prisoner release scheme in England and Wales, meaning those found guilty of unlawful killing will not be freed. Andy Burnham's told the BBC revisions mean two men convicted in relation to the death of PC Andrew Harper will stay behind bars. His mum, Debbie Adlam, says victims and their families need to be prioritised.
3: For us, it's good news that our offenders will serve at least the time that they were supposed to within the prison service. And I just ask really that just carry on looking, don't stop here. And, you know, there has to be more that can be done to protect other people.
2: Nepal's calling for specialist foreign assistance as flood rescue operations resume after a weather-related pause. Around 700 people are confirmed to have died there and in neighbouring Tibet following

0: In Wednesday's catastrophic floods, more than 3,000 are still missing. Nihaj Kiwani's in the Nepalese capital Kathmandu, desperately searching for his relatives.
1: We have contacted the Chinese embassy, Australian embassy. We are searching in hospitals. We have contacted Isha Foundation, who was the tour operator. But still no information, no nothing. We're hoping we find some information.
0: One person has died and five others are injured after a shooting in northern Switzerland. Police in the Aargau region say they've launched a manhunt following the incident at a rave and are appealing for any footage. Officers are also urging people to stay away from the area as a major operation's underway. Chelsea boss Xavi Alonso says Danny Welbeck has been a pleasure to work with since arriving at Stamford Bridge. The experienced striker scored his first goal for the club in the midweek EFL Cup win over Luton Town. Welbeck could start against former club Brighton in the Premier League this afternoon. He's praised the forward's professionalism and influence around the squad.
2: He has many qualities. As a player, you see how intelligent he is. On a daily basis, he's a great influence for the rest of the players. He trains really hard. He's raising all the standards in training, and that's something that we think is important.
0: And finally, Croydon Council is launching a new programme to give young people more say in decisions affecting their area. The scheme will teach them how the authority works, including how money is spent and how decisions are made. They'll also get chances to speak directly to councillors and help shape services for young people. A special event celebrating their ideas and achievements will be held in Croydon next February. That's the latest. I'm Louis Easton.
3: Kingston, Cobham and Wallington. 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

0: misunderstood.
1: Radio Jackie. Every song's a winner.

I mean, what a song to kick off our Sunday morning with. I can't remember the last time I even heard this song, can you? One of those songs that as soon as you hear it, you find yourself thinking, gosh, I remember all the lyrics to this. Joe Jackson, Stepping Out. Thank you, Clive West. Always nice to see and hear Clive. Clive back here tomorrow. And this is Chris Farrell. There's all kind of musical chairs here, you know, bank holiday weekend and all that. So got a nice lazy start to our Sunday. How is your Sunday morning going so far? You having a lazy start to Sunday? Maybe it's a slow start in your world. Kettle on the go. First coffee of the day. I haven't had my coffee yet today. I'm missing that already. Maybe you're in your dressing gown, just taking it nice and easy. Whatever you are

a good song for our... I keep thinking it's Saturday, but it's definitely not, is it? For our Sunday morning, Jocelyn Brown, Incognito, always there. It's just gone 9:10. Beautiful start to the day, by the way. Have you been outside yet this morning? Loads of blue sky, a bit chilly earlier, warming up a little bit later. We're going to have a Costa del high of 21 degrees today. And with that in mind, here's a perfect song to ease us into our Sunday morning together.

just for you if you've got your coffee on the go. Maybe the toaster is being used a few times already this morning and your breakfast is being prepared right now in your kitchen. Play that just for you, the Beatles, Here Comes the Sun. 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

0: Must just thank Carly in Kingston. Thank you, Carly. I mentioned a few moments ago I have not had my first coffee of the day, and she just watched that, offering to go and get me one. So thank you for that, Carly. I'll have a hazelnut latte, if that's OK with you. We've got a beautiful start to Sunday, haven't we? Isn't it wonderful? Just looking at the blue sky here. It's going to be a really nice day here in southwest London. Hopefully, if you have anything planned, you're going to get out and enjoy it. Maybe a little bit of rain a little bit later today. We have, of course, going on later today, the world-famous Notting Hill Carnival. Did you know it's 60 years old today? Happy birthday, Notting Hill Carnival. Incredibly, the whole thing started as a children's street party in 1966. There was like 10 people or so that had this little street party. Now, 60 years later, we've got the second biggest carnival in the world. 2 million people descending on West London later today. Apparently, over the next couple of days, £400 million is going to be generated for London's economy just in the Notting Hill Carnival. Wow. So hello if you're off to that. Quick heads up for you as well. If you are going, don't drive. I'm sure you probably weren't going to drive anyway. Do take the tube. I drove a few years ago, and no word of a lie, when I came back, I couldn't find my car, so kind of was, you know, a little bit panicked. Then realised that the reason I couldn't see it was because about 15 people were sitting on it, using it as a sofa, as they were for every vehicle as well. So don't drive. Definitely take the tube. And hello, if you're off to the world-famous Notting Hill Carnival 60th birthday party later today. It goes on tomorrow as well. OK, musically, for your Sunday morning here at Radio Jackie. Let's have some Keane and let's have some Cure, both on the way in 60 seconds.
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Oh, what a great song. The Cure, Love Cats, on Sunday morning. How is your Sunday? Maybe you've been up for hours already. Is that you? Maybe you've walked the dog, been for a run, putting on the first wash of the morning already. There are people like that, you know, super organised. Maybe you're one of them. I saw loads of joggers as I was driving in earlier today. Loads of joggers in Hampton Court. Beautiful start to the day. If you've been up and at it already, I'll play this just for you.

0: a great song, isn't it? Keane. Somewhere Only We Know on Radio Jackie's coming up to 9:30. It looks like we're going to have the best of the weather kind of this morning. Blue skies, nice and dry this morning. Maybe a thundery shower at times later this afternoon. Have you got that that thundercloud icon on your phone app? Maybe you have. So maybe a thundery shower a bit later. Tomorrow as well, probably the best of the weather for the bank holiday weekend. Looking at a high of 22 tomorrow. Right, I'm going to play you some Nick Kershaw that you're going to love. Something from the Boomtown Rats and a song from Deacon Blue. Who doesn't love Deacon Blue? They were live recently-ish here in Southwest London at Hampton Court Palace, and they were just spectacular. Something from them on the way in a moment. Right now, though, at 9:30, here's Louis.
1: Anyone convicted of unlawful killing or historic child sex offences will not be freed from prison early in England and Wales. The Prime Minister's announced the changes, meaning those found guilty of manslaughter or death by dangerous driving will have to serve their full sentences. Rescuers are using excavators to clear the rubble from a power station in Nepal, where more than 100 people are thought to be trapped. Upwards of 700 people are now thought to have died, while 48 British nationals are still missing following flash floods. A shooting at a rave in northern Switzerland's left one person dead and five others injured. Police say they're still looking for the suspect in the Aargau region. And finally, new Fulham manager Alvaro Arbeloa says the sooner his side can secure their first Premier League win, the better. They travel to Sunderland this afternoon, looking to build on their midweek EFL Cup victory over AFC Wimbledon. That's the latest. I'm Louis Easton.
0: Radio Jackie. Thanks, Louis. Right, here's a song that I know you're going to absolutely love.

you know, there are certain songs that you never tire of hearing on the... And that is most definitely one of them. It still sounds so iconic. 40 years old almost, that song. Incredible. Deacon Blue, the timeless, the wonderful, the feel-good dignity. I'll play that for you if you went to see Deacon Blue live recently-ish. They were live at Hampton Court Palace last year as part of the summer festival that Hampton Court Palace do every year. And it was an outdoor concert. It was at night and the whole of the palace was floodlit. I remember it was this green light and purple lighting. It looked just magnificent behind Deacon Blue, who were live on stage, and when the band cranked up that song, everybody just lost their mind. It was incredible seeing the Thames as well, and I remember it was a starry night and the moon was out as well. One of those really beautiful, kind of poignant, magical moments. And if you were there, hope that song brought back.

0: Welcome to your bank holiday weekends. We've got that nice extra day feeling. It's kind of a nice feeling, isn't it? Looking at 21 degrees later today, 9:35. And this is Chris Farrell. Let me play this for you if you happen to see this guy live. It was only this time last week, last Sunday. Nick Kershaw was one of the headline acts at the Rewind Festival. Were you there? Maybe you were. There were like, I don't know, 10,000 people there or so. I was there. And it was just wonderful. They do the Rewind Festival, as you may well know, takes place, I think they've done it every single year for the last 20 years or so. It's just on the banks of the Thames in Henley, so a great, great location. And Nick Kershaw was there last Sunday, and when he performed that, everybody went crazy. I think for me, Nick Kershaw was probably the highlight, along with Trevor Horn was live there as well, who produced so many great songs in his career, from Frankie Goes to Hollywood to Yes, Owner of a Lonely Heart. And Trevor Horn also and his band, they did the live version of Buggles' Video Kill the Radio Star last weekend. Seeing the live version of Video Kill the Radio Star was something else. So if you were at the Rewind Festival last weekend, I'll play that just for you.
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0: Okay, what do we got going on here? Well, firstly, if you're in Surbiton, every Thursday evening in September, so starting this Thursday at Surbiton Station, they're doing something called Celebrate Surbiton. It's going to be food, drink and entertainment every Thursday evening, starting this Thursday from 4:30. Also, looking ahead to a week on Friday, it's September the 11th, a week on Friday, and if you are a rugby fan, you may well know who Mike Brown is. He's an England player, or an ex-England player, played for Harlequins as well. There's going to be a live interview with Mike Brown, two-course dinner, drinks and an auction as well. This is all raising money for the Momentum's Children's Charity, so a very worthy cause, taking place in Richmond at Richmond Golf Course. If you'd like to go along, check out all the details on their website, which is momentumcharity.org.
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0: OK, remember this? This was released last year. The Mayers Brothers with Livy Lauren. This will get you going for a Sunday morning. This is Give a Little Love.

Let me play this for you if you're a mum or a dad and you've done a panic shop this weekend. Maybe you realise you don't have those school shoes or the protractor or the see-through pencil case. Or the PE kits. Most schools go back on Tuesday, don't they? Although I know there are some schools in the area that have still got another week off and go back the following week. So however we want to look at it, we are coming towards the end of the school holiday. So hello, if that is how your weekend has been looking, getting ready for going back to school. Hello to Jess in Surbiton. How are you, Jess? She says, Chris, I am loving the music that Radio Jackie is playing this morning. Jess, I'm pleased to hear that. She says here she's got the windows open, the music on, and is doing a full Sunday morning house clean. That sounds a perfect start to a Sunday morning to me. And who else we got here? Carlos and Martina in Richmond, a nice part of town, heading out for a cycle ride. Wow, along the Thames towpath before a bit of brunch later. Nice to hear from you guys. Let me play this for you.

I'm going to play this for you if you're working this morning. Is that you? I know it might be, you know, obviously a bank holiday Sunday, but maybe you're putting in a shift in the office or delivering parcels right now, or maybe in the office, or maybe just working at home, clearing those emails from that ever-flowing inbox. If that is the case, it's nice to have you here this morning. Welcome to Radio Jackie, 9:45. This is Chris Farrell. Louis has our news update at 10 o'clock in the news this morning. We'll have details of Iceland's vote to not join the EU. That was a crazy story, wasn't it? Plus, we'll hear from Fulham's manager ahead of this afternoon's trip to Sunderland. In fact, we've got a lot of Premier League games going on today. Chelsea at home. It's going to be a very busy course around Stamford Bridge and all the pubs and the bars. Take on Brighton at 2 o'clock. Leeds, Brentford. Brentford away at Leeds later today. Sunderland, Fulham, as just mentioned, Manu Ipswich. Manu, of course, what are they, like 16th at the moment in the Premier League? So looking to win, I would have thought. And Arsenal away tomorrow against Aston Villa. So that's how it's looking for the Premier League football for the weekend. Right, let's continue.

0: continue with some great music for Bank Holiday Sunday. Is it Bank Holiday Sunday? Can you say that? Never kind of sounds right, does it? But, you know, it is Bank Holiday Sunday. Let's have some Boomtown Rats and something cool from the Cardigans on the way.
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Oh, it's good to hear this again, isn't it? Rat Trap by the Boomtown Rats on Sunday morning. I keep thinking in my head it's Saturday, but Sunday. Hello, by the way, if you happen to go to the Royal Philharmonic Orchestra, who were live in Battersea Park last night, I hear it was amazing. There was a thing called a Pop Symphonic that took place. This is the RPO, the Royal Philharmonic Orchestra. They turned kind of a pop players, if you like, and they were playing songs by Beyonce and ABBA and Britney Spears and Elton John. Can you imagine ABBA? Imagine Dancing Queen being played by an orchestra. That would be amazing, wouldn't it? So hello if you were there for that. I hear it was great. Also hello if you're off to Hampton Court Palace. I was talking about Hampton Court Palace earlier. They've got their world famous food festival going on all this Bank Holiday weekend. I think it started yesterday. It's going on today and tomorrow as well. Loads of street food and demonstrations and lots of family entertainment. It's going to be really busy around Hampton Court as a result. I'm going to that a bit later as well. So hello if you happen to be off to that later today.

right then, let's test your music knowledge here. Can you remember who sang this song? Remember? From 1998, The Cardigans. My favourite game on Radio Jackie. And hello, if Sunday morning means that you've got the music on, windows open, maybe getting lots of errands done in your house right now. Maybe that you put off for a while. We've all got errands like that, haven't we? Decluttering the spare room, moving that stuff that's been at the bottom of the stairs for a week and you thought somebody else would bring it upstairs, but they haven't yet. If that is your Sunday, welcome to Radio Jackie.

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1: Southwest London weather and the Ashley Centre Epsom. 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Where shopping feels good.
0: We've got a beautiful start to Sunday as well. Blue skies right now, loads of nice sunshine around as well. Maybe a bit of rain on the way a little bit later. A high today of 21.
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2: Criminals serving sentences for all types of unlawful killing won't be eligible for the early release scheme in England and Wales. The Prime Minister's told the BBC that hundreds of convicts will remain behind bars after revisions to the plan to ease overcrowding in jails. It means two men convicted over PC Andrew Harper's death will stay inside. Prison Governor Robin Tangi says the system is under pressure.
3: It's busy. Things are challenging at the minute. Obviously, we've had capacity pressures for a number of years. That pressure builds up over time and our kind of resilience obviously is affected over time. We have had to adapt over the last few years of capacity issues.
2: It's understood Iceland has voted against a government proposal to resume talks to join the European Union. The country was divided over issues including security and its fishing industry. Its voters had chosen to eventually rejoin the EU. It could have meant other nations would have been able to fish in their waters. Chelsea have officially confirmed the signing of goalkeeper Emiliano Martinez.

0: from Aston Villa. The Argentine World Cup winner joins the Blues in a deal reportedly worth £7.5 million and has signed a three-year contract. The 33-year-old says moving to Stamford Bridge was an easy decision because it's a club that wants to win trophies. New Fulham manager Alvaro Arbeloa says the sooner his side can secure their first Premier League win, the better. They travel to Sunderland this afternoon, looking to build on their midweek EFL Cup victory over AFC Wimbledon. Arbeloa hopes supporters will remain patient as his team adapts to a new style and continues to develop.
1: We are just starting, so I know victories are very important, and we are at the beginning of a long season, at the beginning of a new project, so I am sure that we will improve, but with up and downs.
0: There was heartbreak for highly rated British heavyweight boxer Moses Itoma last night. He was surprisingly stopped in the ninth round of his first world title fight against Croatian Filip Hrgović. Meanwhile, British fighter Chantelle Cameron is celebrating becoming the unified light middleweight champion. She won a points decision against Mikaela Meyer. Caroline Dubois also outscored Amelia Moore to retain her WBC and WBO lightweight titles. And finally, all eyes are on West London today as the 60th Notting Hill Carnival Festival continues. The celebration of Caribbean culture has taken place since 1966 and attracts around 2 million people annually. 130 Kensington and Chelsea council officers will be on duty to supervise licensing, environmental health and traffic management. Tamsin Salfrey is one of the designers preparing to showcase some truly memorable costumes.
2: It's just a celebration of both Caribbean culture and inclusive of people who would like to be involved in the Caribbean culture. That's food, that's music, that's dancing, and it's just a really joyous occasion. This year is the 60th anniversary of Notting Hill Carnival, so even more jubilation this year.
0: That's the latest. I'm Louis Easton.
3: Carshalton, Walton and Teddington. This is the

be a bit of a nice, well-deserved lay-in for you. Welcome to your world. Welcome to Sunday. Beautiful start to the day. Have you looked outside yet? Gorgeous blue skies. And a nice extra long day, of course, for the bank holiday weekend. OMD, Enola Gay, and this is Chris Farrell. Let me play you something brand new right now. This is from a local girl. I love these stories of local talent that work hard and they hustle and they become a success. This is Macy Peters.

0: you know, I think this is just excellent, this song.
1: From his bedroom. And everybody's calling me, but my phone will work and his phone will work and his...
0: Oh, it just sounds great. Macy Peters is the girl, and as I mentioned before the song, she's a local girl from West Sussex. That's her new song. And funnily enough, I was in... I was in West Sussex earlier this week. I was in Arundel. Have you ever been to Arundel? I'd never been to Arundel before. Went with a few friends, and we were just having a day out, having dinner in the evening, and decided to go to Arundel because we'd never been before. What a beautiful part of the world that is. Have you been there? The gorgeous medieval castle and the cathedral. Beautiful, but it's going to be busy on a day like today as well. This is Radio Jackal.

If you're having a lazy start to your Sunday morning, I'm going to play that just for you as if I need to tell you what that song was. The timeless, the iconic Sitting on the Dock of the Bay by Otis Redding. Bet that sounds great if you have just woken up this morning. Welcome to a beautiful start to a Sunday. Nice extra three-day weekend as well. This is Radio Jackie. I was mentioning Arundel just a moment ago, this beautiful place in West Sussex I'd never been to before until a few days ago. I've had quite a few WhatsApps here saying, Chris, you are missing out. It's beautiful. Thank you to Tina. Thank you to Marissa as well. And thank you to Simon, who say Arundel is definitely worth a day out. Gosh, it really is, isn't it? There's this gorgeous medieval castle there. If you know Arundel, you'll know this for yourself. But I didn't know this at all. There's a stunning, what looked like, I don't know, Gothic cathedral, and the high street was like stepping back in Downton Abbey days. So it's beautiful, but it'll be busy today as well on bank holiday weekends. Hello to Anna, who's in Croydon. Nice to hear from you, Anna. She says, Chris, I'm loving the music that Radio Jackie is playing this morning. I'm pleased to hear that, Anna. She says, here, I got the yoga mat out here at home. You don't say, Anna, whether you're going to use it, though. For all we know, it might be covering a stain in the carpet. I mean, come on, Anna, we need more information here. Also, hi to Lucy and Thames Ditton, who's off to the Hampton Court Food Festival later today that I mentioned earlier that I'm going to as well. So may see you there, Lucy. That's going to be a fun day. Good weather for that as well. Right, I did promise you a great song from the album Thriller.

It's one of those songs, isn't it? Just makes you smile. I'll play this for you if you went to see the Michael movie that was out. When was that out? April, May this year? What a great film, wasn't it? Just wonderful. Did you see it? If you haven't seen it, by the way, I guess it's going to be dropping on Amazon Prime or Netflix soon. They remake the whole thriller sequence in the film, and it is something else. It's worth watching the movie just to see the remake of Thriller. They're working on the sequel as well, aren't they, to Michael? The sequel to the film out next summer.

are very nice. The Boo Radleys, a little bit of Wake Up Boo on Bank Holiday Sunday morning. Good morning if your alarm's just gone off and you're having a lazy start to Sunday. It's very nice to have you here. Welcome to Radio Jackie. Must just quickly mention a tiny bit more about Arundel. I mentioned this about 10 minutes ago or so. I went to Arundel earlier this week, first time ever. To be honest, I'd never really even heard of it. I kind of heard of the place, didn't really know much about it. Fallen in love with it. Absolutely beautiful. There's this gorgeous medieval castle and a stunning Gothic cathedral as well. And I just casually mentioned this about 50 minutes ago or so, having so many messages. Thank you very much if you have messages. Janice in Wandsworth says,

0: And Chris, it's one of the unsung English gems. It is Janice. And Mark and Scylla in East Molesey here, they say, Chris, you should visit a pub called The Black Rabbit, which, funnily enough, I did go to. I think it was on Wednesday. So thank you very much for this. Do you know what? I think we're quite bad at this in Britain. You know, there's loads of beautiful places, ridiculously beautiful, that are like an hour or so down the road that we never get to visit. And that, for me, was Arundel this week. So if you are listening in Arundel right now, what a gem of a place you have there.
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0: And thank you for your messages as well, saying what a great place it is to visit. So I appreciate that very much. Right, just gone 10:20, and George joins me. Morning, George.
2: Morning.
0: How's
2: morning.
0: It looking? Is that the right thing here? Hang on, I might press the wrong button. There we go. How's it looking on the roads?
2: Not too bad. In Maldon Rush, Leatherhead Road is slow around Fair Oak Lane, the B280. On the motorways, everything is looking clear at the moment. On the trains, though, on the Elizabeth Line, there are minor delays between Hayes and Harlington and Heathrow Terminal 5 due to earlier signal problems. On the Heathrow Express, there are delays of up to 15 minutes and some cancellations between Terminal 5 again and London Paddington due to the same earlier signalling problems. On the Victoria line, there's severe delays due to an earlier passenger incident. Also on Croydon Tramlink, there's no service between Arena and Elmers End due to engineering works that are due to end today, but that'll be there for a little while. And also on the District line, minor delays between Barking and Earls Court due to problems with the signals at Tower Hill. That's your lot for now. If there's anything I've missed, call me on 0208 288 1078.
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What a song, right? What a song. Bobby Brown, two can play that game. Before that, ABC and the fantastic The Look of Love. I mentioned a couple of weeks ago I saw ABC live recently. They were headlining a music festival called the Brit Fest. And the Brit Fest takes place every year just outside Manchester. 3 days of just amazing bands, all British bands. And one of the days is 80s Day. And ABC were headlining. And when they cranked up The Look of Love, everybody just lost their minds. Maybe you were there.

as well. Maybe you were there. Bank holiday Sunday morning. Hello, if you're having a lazy start to the day, maybe wandering around in your dressing gown right now. Is that you? Kettle on, bit of toast maybe. Welcome to Radio Jackie. Let's take you way back now. Bet you remember this, don't you?

All right, a bit of Sly and the Family Stone, Dance to the Music at 10:35 Sunday morning. I keep thinking it's Saturday today, but Sunday, it's definitely Sunday. Sunday. Come on, Chris, you can do it. If you're a football fan, big day for Premiership football today. Chelsea Brighton is going to be very busy around Stamford Bridge, of course, later, 2 o'clock kickoff. Brentford away against Leeds, Fulham away against Sunderland, Man U take on Ipswich. Brighton could go back to the top if they win later today. And how about Millwall as well? Should we even mention Millwall? I don't know if we should. 24 hours ago, it was, wasn't it, this time yesterday, Millwall were top of the Championship. Top, number one. Now, less than 24 hours later, they are sixth. After their 5-1 defeat yesterday. I messaged Mick Brown yesterday after the result, because Mick Brown's a huge Millwall fan, as you know. He was not happy. Let's just keep it at that. But hello, if your bank holiday Sunday means a date with the TV later, take it easy watching some of the big games. Arsenal, by the way, in action tomorrow.

0: Guys, Bank Holiday Sunday, looking in your world. Is it one of those days, loads of errands, a bit of washing, hoovering at home, changing the bed sheets, walking the dog? One of those days, maybe off to the gym later. Or you're going to skip the gym for today. Whatever you are up to, thank you for choosing Radio Jackie. This is Chris Farrell. The wonderful Paul Anthony here from 12 midday.
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0: And there we go, some Fern Kenny just there.
2: Is it Fern Kenny?
0: It was Fern Kinney, wasn't it? Fern Kinney, that's it. Together we are beautiful at 22:11. I was mentioning earlier the football going on later today, and tomorrow we got the big Arsenal-Aston Villa game, Arsenal away at Aston Villa. Some non-league football going on as well this weekend that I thought I'd quickly tell you about. So if you happen to be in Leatherhead, Leatherhead FC take on Dulwich tomorrow. This is at their grounds in Fetcham Grove, Guildford Road. A kick-off at 3 o'clock tomorrow afternoon. Also, let's say hello to all the boys and the girls at Chipstead FC. They're also at home tomorrow afternoon at Redhill. It's a lunchtime kick-off. Kick-off there at 11:30.
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0: OK, this is Russell Watson and Helen Jane Long. Great song, this. This is called Unremember Me.

great song, Russell Watson, Unremember You. I don't know grammatically if that's correct, Russell, but look, we're going to let it slide because it's a good song. Do you know, I'm going to play this for all of us that were really saddened and shocked earlier this week at that sad news, of course, about Dolly Parton. It affected everybody, didn't it? What has been amazing, though, and I'm sure you've seen this for yourself, is the gazillions of tributes that have flown in from all over the world. Did you see as well what Buckingham Palace did? Maybe you saw this. It was, I don't know if it was front page papers, but it was certainly went viral. At the changing of the guard, was it on Wednesday? I think it was on Wednesday. It was a Tuesday, wasn't it, that she passed? So at the changing of the guard on Wednesday, the Coldstream Guards played Dolly Parton's 9 to 5. Can you believe that? As tourists gathered at the gates of Buckingham Palace. And I was wondering, can you imagine how long it would take people outside Buckingham Palace to realise, hang on, are the Queen's Guards playing Dolly Parton? And they were. Love the fact that they did that. I've heard so many great stories as well about Dolly Parton over the last few days. Did you know that she entered a Dolly Parton lookalike competition and lost? Did you hear that? And she was once famously asked, how long does it take her to do her hair every morning? And she said, well, I don't know, darling, I'm never there. Gone, but certainly not forgotten, the wonderful

Got to quickly say hi to Maggie in Hounslow. How are you, Maggie? She says, Chris, just heard you mention about the Coldstream Guards at Buckingham Palace on Wednesday playing Dolly Parton's 9 to 5. I was there. Wow, Maggie. Wow. That's amazing. I wonder what it was like, you know, being outside and then suddenly realising after a few seconds, I recognise this song. So that's wonderful, Maggie. Thank you for letting us know. And this is Chris Farrell. Sunday morning, Bank Holiday Sunday. Welcome to Radio Jackie. Let me take you back now to 1983. And just for fun, no need to contact me. Tell me the movie that this was from.

0: You know, this song reminds me of school discos back in the 80s. Campion School in Hornchurch. I remember us boys trying to impress the girls with our robot dancing and failing spectacularly. So what movie was this from, I asked you? The movie was Flashdance. It's a good film, wasn't it? Michael Sembello, Maniac at Radio Jackie. Okay.
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0: Let's check in on the roads. George, how's it looking?
2: On the roads in Thames Ditton, it's heavy northbound on Hampton Court Way from Portsmouth Road to Hampton Court. On the motorways, it's a little heavy eastbound from Junction 3 to Junction 2 on the elevated section, the M4 eastbound. On the Elizabeth Line, minor delays between Hayes and Harlington and Heathrow Terminal 5 due to earlier signal problems. And also on the Heathrow Express, there are delays of up to 15 minutes and cancellations between Terminal 5 and London Paddington, also due to those earlier signal problems. On Southern, there's that no service from Marina to Elmers End due to engineering works, and also no service between Reeves Corner and East Croydon, and between East Croydon and Church Street due to engineering works, which should end later today. There are severe delays on the Victoria line due to an earlier passenger incident. Revised service on the Circle District and Central lines due to the Notting Hill Carnival. On Southwestern Railway, there's buses instead of trains between Guildford and Leatherhead and Guildford and Surbiton due to engineering works. And finally, on Southern, no service between London Bridge and Crystal Palace due to engineering works. If I've missed anything, call me on 0208 288 1078.
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0: Brilliant. Shakira, Wycliffe Jean, Hips Don't Lie. I thought Shakira was great at the World Cup final, the halftime show. I didn't love the halftime show, to be honest with you, but I did think the best thing about it was Shakira. And sounding great this bank holiday Sunday morning. Hello to Daniel. How are you, Daniel? Nice to hear from you. He's in New Malden having a coffee in the garden right now while enjoying the songs. Nice to hear from you, Daniel. Alfie is listening with his granddads in Chessington right now. Granddad Brian, they've got the radio on, so hello to you guys. And who else have we got here? Zara in Morden. Off to do the big weekly shop. Normally does it on a Saturday, but being the bank holiday, everything's kind of slightly out of sync, and that's totally fine. Listening at home right now, where are you? Oh, in Morden, I did mention that. Nice to hear from you guys as well.
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0: It's looking good for bank holiday Sunday. Nice blue skies right now, a lot of sunshine around as well. Maybe possibly a light shower at times later today. 20 degrees the high, the best of the bank holiday weather tomorrow. Dry and sunny, 22 the high.
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0: And it's exactly 11 o'clock. Louis has the latest.
2: Criminals serving sentences for all types of unlawful killing won't be eligible for the early release scheme in England and Wales. The Prime Minister's told the BBC that hundreds of convicts will remain behind bars after revisions to the plan to ease overcrowding in jails. It means two men convicted over PC Andrew Harper's death will stay inside. Prison Governor Robin Tangai says the system is under pressure.
3: It's busy. Things are challenging at the minute. Obviously, we've had capacity pressures for a number of years that pressure builds up over time, and our kind of resilience obviously is affected over time. We have had to adapt over the last few years of capacity issues.
2: It's understood Iceland has voted against a government proposal to resume talks to join the European Union. The country was divided over issues including security and its fishing industry. If voters had chosen to eventually rejoin the EU, it could have meant other nations would have been able to fish in their waters. Breast cancer survivors whose treatment damaged their heart may not need to stay on medication for life. That's according to a new UK trial, which has found 98% of women who stopped treatment after recovery saw no decline in heart function a year later. The British Heart Foundation says the findings could offer hope to thousands of survivors. Professor Charlotte Manisty led the study and says this could change the way issues are dealt with in the future.
4: I think it opens the door to a more personalised conversation. Rather than automatically staying on medication for life, it becomes something that a woman and her cardiology team can genuinely discuss and decide, perhaps together, weighing up her own individual situation.
2: Chelsea have officially confirmed the signing of goalkeeper Emiliano Martinez from Aston Villa. The Argentine World Cup winner joins the Blues in a deal reportedly worth £7.5 million and signed a three-year contract. The 33-year-old says moving to Stamford Bridge was an easy decision because it's a club that wants to win trophies. New manager of Fulham, Alvaro Arbeloa, says the sooner

0: His side can secure their first Premier League win, the better. They travel to Sunderland this afternoon, looking to build on their midweek EFL Cup victory over AFC Wimbledon. Arbeloa hopes supporters will remain patient as his team adapts to a new style and continues to develop.
1: We are just starting, so I know victories are very important, and we are at the beginning of a long season, at the beginning of a new project, so I am sure that we will improve, but with up and downs.
0: And finally, all eyes are on West London today as the 60th Notting Hill Carnival continues. The celebration of Caribbean culture has taken place since 1966 and attracts around 2 million people annually. Tamsin Salfray is one of the designers preparing to showcase some truly memorable costumes.
2: It's just a celebration of both Caribbean culture and inclusive of people who would like to be involved in the Caribbean culture. That's food, that's music, that's dancing, and it's just a really joyous occasion. This year is the 60th anniversary of Notting Hill Carnival, so even more jubilation this year.
0: That's the latest. I'm Louis Easton.
3: Wimbledon, Surbiton and Banstead. This is the

What a song. I thought there was a bit more before it ended. Pretenders, talk of the town here at Radio Jackie. Let me play you some brand new music now. I thought you might like this. This is new from, well, an absolute legend, really. This is Johnny Marr, founder of the Smiths from Manchester. He's 62 years old, still going strong. He's got a brand new album out in October. The album is called The Age of Everything. And this is excellent. This is his first single from it. I think you might like this. This is called Spin.

one of those songs that's going to stick around in that pretty little head of yours all day. It's a great song, Johnny Marr, new song called Spin. On Sunday morning here at Radio Jackie, how is your Sunday morning going? Maybe you are up and at it already. Maybe, I don't know, breakfast finished? Is that you? Kitchen tidied? Maybe getting on with your day already? If you're a mum or a dad, are you ready for the school return? New PE kit bought, maybe? New pencil cases bought? A lot of schools go back on Tuesday. I know a lot of schools have still got an extra week as well, so maybe you've still got another 7 days of school holidays. It's busy in West London due to the Notting Hill Carnival. We'll have the latest travel here for you in just over 5 minutes.

Oh, fantastic. Brian Ferry, of course. And the timeless Let's Stick Together on Bank Holiday Sunday morning. Thank you for choosing us this morning. This is Chris Farrell with you until 12 midday. Then Paul Anthony taking you through Bank Holiday Sunday afternoon. Hello to Leia in Putney. How are you, Leia? Having a breakfast outside, a late breakfast outside in the garden right now with Radio Jackie playing loud. It's nice to hear from you. Declan in Weybridge, thank you for your WhatsApp, mate. He says here, I'm a first-time WhatsApper, Chris. Loving the songs you're playing this morning. I've got every window open while giving the house a huge late summer spring clean. Can you have a spring clean in summer? I understand what you're saying though, Declan. So there's nothing better, is there, when you kind of have spent the whole day cleaning your house and you sleep really well tonight. So nice to hear from you as well. And who else we got here? Imogen in Cobham. How is Cobham this morning? Having a Sunday with neighbours. Coffee on the go already. Absolutely no plans to go indoors until sunset later this evening. So that sounds like a perfect bank holiday Sunday as well. For you guys, let me play you this. Love this guy, JK, Jamiroquai,

0: Wow, good to hear this again. Jamiroquai and Canned Heat.
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0: What a great song. By the way, I'm going to play you in a second a song that I bet you haven't heard for ages. We're going to go back to the late 80s. Remember Rochford, Cuddly Toy? Gosh, he's touring at the moment. In fact, I'm seeing him live before Christmas, I seem to remember. Anyhow, Rochford, Cuddly Toy coming up in a few moments. That's going to sound great this Sunday morning. Right now, though, with Notting Hill Carnival Day 1 on, how's it looking on the roads, George?
2: Indeed. Well, obviously, with what you're saying around the Notting Hill Carnival, expect delays around West London due to this, with road closures in place until 6 a.m. on Tuesday morning. Queensway, Notting Hill Gate, North Kensington and Ladbroke Grove are all affected. Also, we're expecting delays around Fulham later, with Chelsea playing in the Premier League at home to Brighton at 2 p.m. On the motorways, the M4 currently on the elevated section eastbound from Junction 3 for Hayes to Junction 2 is slow, with a travel time of 15 minutes. On the M25, it's starting to slow up anti-clockwise before 12 for the M3, and it's also heavy on the M25 clockwise before Junction 15 for the M4. On the trains on South Western, buses replace trains between Guildford and Leatherhead and between Guildford and Surbiton today due to engineering works. This is affecting services via Oxshott. And on the tubes, as we're saying again with the Notting Hill Carnival, there are various measures in place over the next few days. Notably, trains are not stopping at Notting Hill Gate. On the Elizabeth line, still minor delays between Hayes and Harlington and Terminal 5 due to earlier signal problems. If I've missed anything, call me on 0208 288 1078.
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3: Late 2026 has never been so funny. The Clap Comedy is back, bringing you the best comedians and showcasing them locally. Come to one of our shows and laugh the night away. On Friday, the 18th of September, we are hosting the international star, Stephen K. Amos.

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Wow, what a song, right? Roachford, Cuddly Toy. Going to play this for you if you happen to be seeing this guy live soon. He's doing a UK tour with Hue and Cry. I've got my tickets and I'm very excited about it. Roachford, the iconic Cuddly Toy at 11:25, bank holiday Sunday morning. This is Chris Farrell. Day two today of our three-day bank holiday weekend. It's kind of warm, but a bit unsettled right now, isn't it? Thundery showers possible later. Pleased to see that thunder cloud icon on the app seems to have disappeared. 21 degrees to high later. A bit warmer for tomorrow. A Notting Hill Carnival, of course. Day one today. 2 million people descending upon West London. Day two, family day on bank holiday

Get on to your second cup of coffee already this morning. Is that you? Or maybe you're a tea person. Maybe. Is that you? Maybe it is. Paul Anthony here from Midday. And this is Chris Farrell here until 12. By the way, if you are a fan of the TV show Last One Laughing, and who isn't a fan? Isn't that a great show? I didn't at first. It took me a little bit of time to get kind of fall in love with it. But when I did, I was like, this is absolutely brilliant. You might like to know that the lineup for comedians for the third season of Last One Laughing has just been announced. If you're not too sure what Last One Laughing is, very, very simple. Essentially, a bunch of comics, they go into a... It's a bit like Big Brother. They go into a house, and they're there for, like, 5-6 hours or so, and they simply can't laugh or smile. If they do, they get kicked out. Well, if they smile one time, they get a yellow card. If they smile or laugh for a second time, they get kicked out. And it's so fun to watch because, of course, everybody's trying to make everybody laugh, and you can't smile, you can't laugh. That's the whole point of the game. It's been going for 2 seasons. The third season is happening. It's going to be hosted again by Jimmy Carr, who is just great as the host. He's made for this show. Mel Goodroyk is going to be joining Jimmy as his deputy, so she's like the co-host. And going in, have you heard who are the comics going into the next season of Last One Laughing? Lee Mack is going in the house. That's going to be great. Who doesn't love Lee Mack? John Richardson is going in as well. I think John Richardson might be my favourite comic. Him or Kevin Bridges I like a lot as well. And the Series 1 runner-up, Richard Ayoade is going in as well. Also, Catherine Ryan and Harry Hill. So it sounds great. Quite a stellar lineup. I wonder whether they've asked Ricky Gervais. That'd be great if Ricky Gervais went in, wouldn't it? It's going to be on TV on Amazon in October, so not that much longer to wait.

Radio Jackie playing The Arms of Mary at 11:35, Bank Holiday Sunday morning. I mentioned earlier the Rewind Festival that took place last weekend in Henley-upon-Thames. Maybe you went. I think there were about 30,000 people there or so. This is this massive retro festival. It takes place every year. I think they've been doing it for about 20 years now or so. And I was there last weekend. Maybe you were there as well. Most people dressed up. There was a whole kind of potpourri of 80s characters from the A-Team to Postman Pat. It was wonderful to look out and see everybody dressed up in the crowd. 22 acts from the 1980s were playing live. Nick Kershaw was live on stage. He was, for me, one of the highlights. Just fantastic. The Proclaimers were really good as well. Trevor Horn, the voice of the Buggles. I mentioned earlier when they did Video Kill the Radio Star live. Everybody lost their mind. That was incredible. Kim Wilde was really good as well. And these guys were live. In fact, they were the headline on the Saturday night. And when this song kicked off, it was dark. All the lights were on. Everybody again just went absolutely bonkers. So I thought I'd play this for you if you were at Rewind. The Human League and the iconic Love Action.

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0: By the way, I'm going to play you some Aha between now and 12, if you like your 80s. I think we all like our 80s. Plus, another fantastic song from Jane Wildling. Do you remember Rush Hour? That's such a feel-good song. A couple of the songs coming up between now and midday. Right, so a few things going on for you. Firstly, let's look ahead to next Saturday. There's, in the centre of Kingston, there's an Asian Culture Festival taking place in Kingston Marketplace, just by Kingston Bridge there. This sounds really good. It's free. A huge family-friendly celebration. There's going to be live music performances, martial art displays, street food as well, taking place for this Asian Culture Festival next Saturday, all day, in Kingston Marketplace. Also going on, a week on Friday, that's Friday, September the 11th, if you are a fan of the England and Harlequins rugby legend Mike Brown, he's going to be interviewed, and also there's going to be an auction. There's a two-course dinner as well. There's going to be drinks and a whole evening raising money for the Momentum Children's Charity. If you'd like to know more details about this, it's taking place in Richmond at Richmond Golf Club. You can check out their website, which is momentumcharity.org.
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0: Here's something brand new. This is Cat's Eye.

If you're a mum or a dad and you've got a daughter and about 13, 14 years old or so, I bet that song has not been played non-stop in your house. I bet that song has just been played non-stop in your house for the last few weeks. Cat's Eye, Animal, their brand new song.

And there we go, a little bit of Earth, Wind & Fire and Fantasy at a quarter to midday. Bank Holiday Sunday. Hello, if you're off to the Hampton Court Food Festival, day two later today. I think the weather is going to be okay. I think it's going to be all right. I think it's going to hold out. Notting Hill Carnival, of course, day one today. 2 million people descending there over the next couple of days. Crazy, right? In football later today, Chelsea at home against Brighton. Brighton could go back to the top of the Premiership if they win later. Brentford take on Leeds. Sunderland play Fulham. Man U against Ipswich. Tomorrow, Bank Holiday Monday, Arsenal away against Aston Villa. Right, are you ready for an iconic song?

0: Do you know, it's amazing, isn't it? Just one song. Just one song can suddenly take you back. Who remembers recording this off the chart show on a Sunday evening back in 1985 with a finger on the pause button? Trying to not get... Who was it that used to host the chart show back then? Was it Simon Bates or Bruno Brooks? Trying to avoid them, say, new in at number two. What a timeless song. Hope that brought back some great memories for you. Take on me. Get well soon, Morten Harkett as well. Of course, he's not very well at the moment.
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0: OK, it's 10 to midday. George has the latest. How's it looking, George?
2: On the roads, delays expected around Fulham later with Chelsea playing at home to Brighton at 2 p.m. Also expect delays around West London due to the Notting Hill Carnival. From today until Tuesday, road closures in place. Until then, Queensway, Notting Hill Gate, North Kensington, Ladbroke, Brook Grove are all affected. On the motorways, the M4... eastbound onto the elevated section from Junction 3 for Hayes to Junction 2 at Brentford is slow. On the trains on South Western today, buses replacing trains between Guildford and Leatherhead and Guildford and Surbiton due to engineering works. On the tubes, again with the Notting Hill Carnival, various measures in place, notably at Notting Hill Gate where trains are not stopping on the Circle and District line. That's until 6 p.m. tomorrow. And finally, on Southern, buses replace trains from London Bridge to Pulse Hill until tomorrow due to engineering works. If I've missed anything, call me on Jackie 0208 288 1078.
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0: Thanks, George. And in our news update at midday, we'll hear the latest from Nepal as 48 Brits have been reported missing. And totally changing gears on a lighter note, we'll hear from one of the costume designers of the Notting Hill Carnival later this afternoon.
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just sounds great, doesn't it? Amy Winehouse, The Brilliance, Back to Black. And look at that, we've almost done it. Got through Sunday morning together. We did it. I thought, what can I play you as our final song together as we move closer to Sunday lunchtime? And I thought, how about this? This is one of those songs, an ultimate feel-good song. This is going to sound great this Sunday morning. You're going to want to turn this up nice and loud. Do you remember this song?

0: Isn't it funny, the memories a certain song can bring back? This song will always remind me of listening to Chris Tarrant on the radio when I used to go to school. He used to do the breakfast show, didn't he? And he had a jingle, I seem to remember, that was this song. That's got to be, what, 85, 86, 87? Still sounds great. Jane Wildlin, the brilliant Rush Hour, here on Radio Jackie.
1: Southwest London weather and the Ashley Centre Epsom. 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Where shopping feels good.
0: OK, how's it looking for our Sunday afternoon? Well, rain on and off at times. It's going to be warm though. You can probably still just about get away with wearing the shorts. 21 degrees the high.
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0: And it's exactly 12 midday with the latest. Here's Louis.
2: Thousands of people, including 48 British nationals, are still missing after flash floods on the border between Nepal and Tibet. More than 700 are now known to have died. Further alerts for heavy rainfall were issued this morning, with residents urged to get to safer ground. Chiran Jung Thapper, Oxfam's regional security advisor, says they're in a desperate situation.
3: Their complete livelihoods are completely lost. They are without food, they are without shelter, they are without any power or any sort of supplies. So I think there's a massive need of thousands of people that lived on that river corridor.
2: It's understood Iceland has voted against a government proposal to resume talks to join the European Union. The country was divided over issues including security and its fishing industry. If voters had chosen to eventually rejoin the EU, it could have meant other nations would have been able to fish in their waters. Two people are still missing after a fishing boat sank off the coast of Plymouth last night. The Coast Guards confirmed three others were rescued after making the call for help in the English Channel, southwest of the Eddiston Lighthouse. Officials say an intensive search is continuing. Chelsea have officially confirmed the signing of goalkeeper Emiliano Martinez from Aston Villa. The Argentine World Cup winner joins the Blues in a deal reportedly worth $7.5 million and signed a three-year contract. The 33-year-old says moving to Stamford Bridge was an easy decision because it's a club that wants to win trophies. New Fulham manager Alvaro Arbeloa says the sooner his side can secure their first Premier League win, the better. They travel to Sunderland this afternoon, looking to build on their midweek EFL Cup victory over AFC Wimbledon. Arbeloa hopes supporters will remain patient as his team adapts to a new style and continues to develop.
4: We are just starting, so I know victories are very important, and we are at the beginning of a long season, at the beginning of a new project, so I am sure that we will improve, but with up and downs.
2: And finally, all eyes are on West London today as the 60th Notting Hill Carnival continues. The celebration of Caribbean culture has taken place since 1966 and attracts around 2 million people annually. 130 Kensington and Chelsea Council officers will be on duty to supervise licensing, environmental health and traffic.

0: management. Tamsin Salfray is one of the designers preparing to showcase some truly memorable costumes.
1: It's just a celebration of both Caribbean culture and inclusive of people who would like to be involved in the Caribbean culture. That's food, that's music, that's dancing. And it's just a really joyous occasion. This year is the 60th anniversary of Notting Hill Carnival, so even more jubilation this year.
0: That's the latest. I'm Louis Easton.
2: Croydon, Leatherhead and Ashford. This is the sound of Southwest London.

Woohoo! I'll give you a woohoo, all right? Hey, good afternoon. It is bank holiday weekend. It's Sunday afternoon. 11 is past 12. Thanks to Chris. Excellent show. What a tough act to follow that will be. But we'll do our very best. Hope you're okay today. And enjoying the weekend. The weather's a bit hit and miss. Well, it is the bank holiday, isn't it?

Shadow Devlin and Working for the Man. So I hope your weekend's going all right. I'm Paul Anthony here until 3 this afternoon. If you want to get in touch, 0208-288-1078 on the old phones. 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

John Cicada on Radio Jackie. In the sunshine here from Tolworth, I've got to say hi to Andy and Eve, who are listening near my neck of the woods down on the south coast there in Selsey. Hello to you. Thanks for the call, Andy. Mitch and Leanne in West Yule. Hi. Great show, Paul, as always. Blimey, I've only just started. Thanks. Appreciate it. Thanks for the call.

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1: 12:25, George has got the latest on the roads and the rails.
2: I have. On the roads, delays are expected around Fulham later, with Chelsea playing in the Premier League at home to Brighton at 2 p.m. So expect delays there. Also expect delays around West London due to the Notting Hill Carnival, with road closures in place until 6 a.m. on Tuesday. Queensway, Notting Hill Gate, North Kensington and Ladbroke Grove are all affected. In Twickenham, Chertsey Road is heavy eastbound from Apex Corner to the St Margaret's Road roundabout and Twickenham Bridge. On the motorways, the M4 eastbound on the elevated section is slow from Junction 3 for Hayes to Junction 2 for Brentford. On the trains southwestern today, there are buses replacing trains from Guildford to Leatherhead and from Guildford to Surbiton due to engineering works affecting services via Oxshott. On southern, buses replace trains from London Bridge to Tulse Hill until tomorrow due to engineering works, and there's also no service between London Bridge and Crystal Palace due to engineering works. On the tubes, due to the Notting Hill Carnival, there are various overcrowding prevention measures in place, notably at Notting Hill Gate, where trains are not stopping on the Circle and District line until 6 p.m. tomorrow. Lastly, there are also severe delays on the Victoria line due to an earlier passenger incident. If I've missed anything, call me on 0208 288 1078.
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6: Ah!

Andre True Connection. On the south of Southwest London, this is Radio Jackie 1233. I see that a woman was left gobsmacked after she found a full fried potato in a packet of Kettle Crisps. TikTok user Catherine bought a packet of salt and vinegar crisps. When she opened it, she found, to her shock and horror, a huge golden potato. Yep, covered in the iconic flavouring. And perfectly fried as well. But I'm just thinking, you know, the giveaway had to be really a slight bulge in the packaging.

Radio Jackie playing Amber. This is your night. You've got to say hi to Claire and Mark, who have got us on a little place called Palsgrove, which happens to be the place I was born in Portsmouth. Yep, there you go. Hi, guys. Happy weekend to you. Daphne in Crawley, thanks for being at the gig last night. We're at the Goths Park Social Club with the band Creative Covers, and we had a brilliant night. We really did. It was a new club for us. And it was absolutely packed solid as well. And it was great to see everybody. So if you're at Goths Park Social Club in Crawley last night, you came to see us, what a nice night we had.

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1: 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In Surbiton, the District Historical Society meetings, first Tuesday of each month. This time, you can hear about the history of the Seething Wells. And this is going to be at the Corner House, Douglas Road in Tolworth. And it's going to be on Tuesday, 7:30.
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1: Okay, it's 9 minutes to one. George has got the latest on the roads and the rails.
2: Indeed. Firstly, due to the Notting Hill Carnival on the roads, expect delays around West London with that taking place, with road closures in place until 6 a.m. on Tuesday. Notting Hill Gate, North Kensington and Ladbroke Grove are all stations all affected. On the motorways, the M4 onto the elevated section eastbound from Junction 3 to Junction 2 for Brentford is slow with a travel time of 10 minutes. The M25 is also looking heavy clockwise at Junction 15 for the M4 with a 15-minute travel time. On the trains, South Western Railway today have buses replacing trains between Guildford and Leatherhead and between Guildford and Surbiton due to engineering works. This is affecting services via Oxshott. On Southern, buses replace trains from London Bridge to Tulse Hill until tomorrow. Also on Southern, there's no service from London Bridge to Crystal Palace for today. On the tubes, again with the Notting Hill Carnival, various overcrowding measures in place. Notting Hill Gate, trains are not stopping on the Circle and District Line until 6 p.m. tomorrow. Finally, on Croydon Tramlink, it's the final day of no service between Reeves Corner and East Croydon and East Croydon and Church Street. And also on Croydon Tramlink, no service from Arena to Elmers End due to engineering works until tonight. If I've missed anything, call me on 0208 288 1078.
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1: Thank you, George. Philip Barr has the news at 1 o'clock and find out about a new medication that could change the lives of breast cancer survivors and find out how well Chelsea and Kensington fared in the Ofsted review.
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1: Cloudy, but fine this afternoon. It's some good sunny spells around as well. And the highs of 23 degrees tonight. Breezy, look out, some heavy showers are expected. Lows of 12 degrees. Bank holiday Monday, not looking too bad. Sunny spells and a few heavy showers dotted around. And the highs of 22 tomorrow. Right now, 1 in Wandsworth, 22 degrees.
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2: Thousands of people, including 48 British nationals, are still missing after flash floods on the border between Nepal and Tibet. More than 700 are now known to have died. Further alerts for heavy rainfall were issued this morning, with residents urged to get to safer ground. Sharan Junga Thapa, Oxfam's regional security advisor, says they're in desperate situation.
3: Their complete livelihoods are completely lost. They are without food, they are without shelter, they are without any power or any sort of supplies. So I think there's a massive need of thousands of people that lived on that river corridor.
2: One person has died and five others are injured after a shooting in northern Switzerland. Police in Aragu region say they've launched a manhunt following the incident at a rave and are appealing for any footage. Officers are also urging people to stay away from the area as a major operation is underway. Breast cancer survivors whose treatment damaged their heart may not need to stay on medication for life. That's according to a new UK trial which found 98% of women who stopped treatment after recovery saw no decline in heart function a year later. The British Heart Foundation says that the findings offer hope to thousands of survivors. Professor Charlotte Manstey led the study and says this could change the way issues are dealt with in the future.
4: I think it opens the door to a more personalised conversation. Rather than automatically staying on medication for life, it becomes something that a woman and her cardiology team can genuinely discuss and decide, perhaps together, weighing up her own individual situation.
2: A British woman's died after being stabbed at a train station in Germany. Police say they were called to Rosheim in the early hours of this morning, where they found a 31-year-old with serious injuries. She later died in hospital. A 27-year-old German man has been arrested. Brentford boss Keith Andrews believes European qualification is a realistic target for the club this season. They go to Elland Road this afternoon, hoping to make it two Premier League wins from two when they face Leeds. Andrew says they should be aiming high.
5: I think if you stand still, you go backwards because everyone else is trying to move forward. So I think it's just pretty simple, really. We've got a lot of really good foundations in place. We've added some really good players into the equation that give us that depth to be able to make changes and freshen things and look after players, but it doesn't change the outlook of wanting to keep pushing.
2: And finally, children's care services across Kensington and Chelsea have been handed another glowing review. Ofsted inspectors visited the council over 2 days last month. They found that most children live in stable homes with social workers who see them regularly and know them well. The report also recognised that children's services responded with resilience during the recent criminal cyber attack on the council. That's the latest. I'm Philip Barr.
0: Richmond, Chertsey and Epsom. This is The Sound.

10 past 1. It's Cat Stevens from 1971. I haven't heard that for a long, long time. The track is called Peace Train. It's not a bad track, is it? Yeah, all right, okay. You're thrilling to Paul Anthony. Well, I hope you are anyway. It's our regular little get-together every Sunday. Of course, we're here between 12 and 3. And a bonus, I'm going to be here tomorrow as well. Oh, I thought you'd be chuffed, because I am. If you want to get in touch with me this afternoon, it's 0208 288 1078. 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Hello to Bobby, Charlotte, Sharon and Courtney listening to us in Leatherhead. Loving the tunes this afternoon on Jackie. Thank you. And we've got a special birthday. It's for Libby Coleman, who is celebrating her birthday today in Richmond. Lots of love from Travis and Jenny. Libby, have a great day, won't you? Happy birthday.

been arrested for stripping off and fighting between themselves. Apparently the authorities did not pursue the charges. I'd say that sounds a little bit goofy to me, don't you? But clearly the ladies had some Disney spells there.

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1: On the roads, expect delays around West London due to the Notting Hill Carnival, with road closures in place until 6am on Tuesday. Notting Hill Gate throughout Notting Hill, North Kensington and Ladbroke Grove are all affected. There are going to be delays around Fulham. Expect delays with Chelsea playing in the football at home to Brighton at 2pm. On the motorways, the M4 onto the elevated section eastbound from Junction 3 to Junction 2 for Brentford is slow. The M25 is heavy clockwise at junction 15 for the M4 with a travel time of 15 minutes. On the trains, on Southern, buses replace trains from London Bridge to Tulse Hill until tomorrow. And also on Southern, there are no services today from London Bridge to Crystal Palace due to engineering works. On Heathrow Express, there are delays of up to 15 minutes and some cancellations from Heathrow Terminal 5 to Paddington due to earlier signal problems. And on Southwestern Railway today, buses replace trains from Guildford to Leatherhead and from Guildford to Surbiton due to engineering works. On the tubes, there are various overcrowding measures in place for the Notting Hill Carnival, overcrowding prevention measures. At Notting Hill Gate, trains are not stopping on the Circle and District line until 6pm tomorrow. If I've missed anything, call me on Jackie 0208 288 1078.
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You Too and Mysterious Ways. It's 1:31 exactly. It's the bank holiday again, of course, and I hope you're having a good time. And yeah, it's nice to have your company. It really is on a Sunday, but I shall be doing this all over again at yours tomorrow between 12 and 3. I'm really looking forward to it. I hope you are too. Hi to Ian in Banstead. Thanks for your message there on the email studio@radiojackie.com. All right, let's continue. Madonna, a material girl. And news of some beer that's been stolen coming up.

Madonna. 107.8, this is Radio Jackie. Now, I just had a lovely call from a fabulous family, John and Jeannie Morton, and its eldest daughter's birthday today. She's not listening to this right now because she's on a speedboat going up the River Thames. All right, so that'll be Lynn Joanne Ridge. Happy birthday to you, Lynn. Hope your speedboat trip was good, and you're going to be listening to this a little later on. Okay, so happy birthday for that. Still to come, news of 45...

a tune and a half for a Sunday afternoon, isn't it? Yeah. Or any time, actually. Hazel O'Connor, Will You? Now, I've just heard from Sally in Rochley Lane. Hi, Sally. Lovely talking to you. She would like to wish her son, Timothy, who she's just been out for coffee with. He's going down to Cornwall tomorrow to perform. He's an opera singer. Timothy, I hope you have a good gig down in Cornwall. Blimey, it's a long way to go. You'd probably be out of here, Timothy, from here, I would have thought. Graham and Lily in Battersea, thank you very much indeed for your call as well. So, beer has been stolen from a brewery in Southern California. $45,000. I bet the owner's hopping mad.

0: radio for many, many years. 93, that is UB40 and Higher Ground. Hello, Paul. And his lovely wife, Jenny, they're listening to us in Sutton this afternoon. Absolutely loving the show. And a big shout-out to Ian, once again, in Banstead.
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0: Who's equally enjoying the tunes on this bank holiday Sunday afternoon. 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Now, this is going to be at the 22nd Wimbledon Scout Centre, and they're in Arthur Road in New Malden, and it's Saturday afternoon, next Saturday, 2.30 until 4. And quilt making talk and demonstration with Paula Doyle. Learn how to make an upcycled quilt using your old jeans. Really? T-shirts as well and any leftover fabric. Now, this is going to be on at the Old Town Hall in Richmond, September the 10th. And if you'd like more information, there is a telephone number. You want to jot this down? 020-8332-1141. That's 020-8332-1141.
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1: Okay, 10 to 2, and George has got the latest on the roads and the rails.
2: On the roads, delays are expected around Fulham now for the next half an hour or so, with Chelsea playing in the Premier League at home to Brighton at 2 p.m. Also expect delays around West London due to the Notting Hill Carnival. Road closures in place until 6 a.m. on Tuesday. Notting Hill Gate through Notting Hill, North Kensington and Ladbroke Grove are all affected. In Hampton Court, currently Hampton Court Road is heavy from Hampton Court Palace to Kingston Bridge. On the motorways, the M25 is looking slow clockwise at junction 15 for the M4 with a travel time of 15 minutes. On the trains, on Southern, buses replace trains from London Bridge to Tulse Hill until tomorrow due to engineering works. Also on Southern, there are no services today from London Bridge to Crystal Palace due to engineering works. On Heathrow Express, there are delays of up to 15 minutes and some cancellations from Heathrow Terminal 5 to London Paddington due to earlier signal problems. Finally, on the tubes, various overcrowding prevention measures in place for the Notting Hill Carnival and Notting Hill Gate, including notably at Notting Hill Gate, trains are not stopping on the Circle and District line until 6 p.m. tomorrow. If I've missed anything, call me on Jackie 0208 288 1078.
0: Keeping you on the move in Southwest London. Radio Jackie.
1: Thank you very much, George. And we've got the news at 2 o'clock. Find out why Brentford boss Keith Andrews thinks his team could qualify for the Europa League, and learn about a new NASA telescope which could unlock some of the biggest mysteries in the cosmos.
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0: London weather and the Ashley Centre Epsom. Back to school with uniforms, bags, shoes and stationery all under one roof. Where shopping feels good.
1: Fine with some good sunny spells this afternoon, highs 23. Tonight, breezy with some heavy showers, lows 12. And the Isle of Bank Holiday Monday, sunny spells, perhaps some heavy showers around, and the highs of 22 degrees. Right now at 2...

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2: Nepal's calling for specialist foreign assistance as flood rescue operations resume after weather-related pause. Around 700 people are confirmed to have died there and in neighbouring Tibet following Wednesday's catastrophic floods. More than 3,000 people are still missing. Niraj Kawani, in the Nepalese capital of Kathmandu, desperately searching for his relatives.
3: We have contacted the Chinese embassy, Australian embassy. We are searching in hospitals. We have contacted Isha Foundation, who was the tour operator. But still, no information, no nothing. We're hoping we find some information.
2: A passenger ferry carrying 270 people has capsized off of northern Cyprus. The boat was heading to the Turkish port of Tasku, according to local media. Most people have been rescued, but around 100 are reported to be unaccounted for. Gordon Brown claims a united Ireland will become inevitable at some point. He's told The Guardian it would be a long process and would have to be based on a mutual agreement. The former Prime Minister says Northern Ireland's in a potential but different position compared to the rest of the UK. A few days ago, Andy Burnham said a poll on Irish unity was off the table. Brentford boss Keith Andrews believes European qualification is a realistic target for the club this season. They go to Elland Road this afternoon, hoping to make it two Premier League wins from two when they face Leeds.
4: I think if you stand still, you go backwards because everyone else is trying to move forward. So I think it's just pretty simple, really. We've got a lot of really good foundations in place. We've added some really good players into the equation that give us that depth to be able to make changes and freshen things and look after players, but doesn't change the outlook of wanting to keep pushing.
2: Children's care services across Kingston and Chelsea have been handed another glowing review. Ofsted inspectors visited the council over 2 days last month. They found that most children live in stable homes with social workers who see them regularly and know them well. The report also recognised that children's services responded with resilience during the recent criminal cyber attack on the council. And finally, NASA's newest telescope has been launched successfully from Cape Canaveral in Florida.
5: 3, 2, 1, ignition and liftoff. Go Falcon Heavy and go Roman Space Telescope.
6: And liftoff of NASA's Roman Space Telescope on a mission to revolutionize our understanding of the universe. Falcon Heavy has cleared the tower and is on its way to space.
2: The giant Nancy Grace Roman Space Telescope will probe some of the biggest cosmic enigmas in the universe. They include dark energy and dark matter. The project, costing around £3 billion, will also search for planets beyond the solar system and test gravity as vast scales. That's the latest. I'm Philip Barr.
1: Twickenham, Weybridge and Cheam. This is The Sound.

Davey's on the road again. Paulie's going to be on the road again at 3 o'clock. And taking over the airwaves is going to be Darren Altman, the best personator of me anywhere, I can tell you. Looking forward to that. Charlie King from 6.

2:15, Sunday. I'm Paul Anthony. This is Radio Jackie. Hello. Huey Lewis, Jacob's Ladder. So here's a lovely story. A kitten rescued from inside an excavator has become the newest member of the construction company crew. Yeah. Complete with her own vest and hard hat. How cute does she look?

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1: On the roads, expect delays due to the Notting Hill Carnival around West London, with road closures in place until 6am on Tuesday. Notting Hill Gate, North Kensington and Ladbroke Grove are all

0: affected. In Hampton Court Road, eastbound from Kempton Park Racecourse to Hampton Court Palace is looking heavy. Travel time of 10 minutes. On the motorways, the M25 extremely heavy clockwise at junction 15 for the M4 with a travel time of 20 minutes. Also, the M25 anti-clockwise is now heavy at junction 12 for the M3. On the trains, on Southern, buses replace trains from London Bridge to Tulse Hill until tomorrow evening. Also on Southern today, there are no services from London Bridge to Crystal Palace due to engineering works. On Heathrow Express, there are delays of up to 15 minutes and some cancellations between Heathrow, Terminal 5 and Paddington, London Paddington, due to earlier signal problems. On South Western Railway today, buses replace trains from Guildford to Leatherhead and from Guildford to Surbiton due to engineering works. On the tubes, various overcrowding measures in place for the Notting Hill Carnival. At Notting Hill Gate, trains are not stopping on the Circle and District line until 6 p.m. tomorrow. And finally, there are also severe delays on the Hammersmith and City line due to cancellations. If I've missed anything, call me on 0208 288 1078.
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at Radio Nowhere. This is Radio Jackie, definitely going somewhere. I see a New York woman celebrated her 104th birthday by crossing an item off her bucket list, visiting a local jail. The lady called Loretta told staff at her nursing home that she really wanted to celebrate her birthday, 104th birthday, behind bars. Well, I guess really, there's nothing like a captive audience. Happy 104th birthday, Loretta.

classics, staple singers. If you're ready, come go with me. What a good song. 1974. So it's the bank holiday, final one until Christmas. Oh, he said it. He said Christmas, I tell you. Hope you're having a great weekend. If you want to get in touch, tell me about it. 0208 288 1078. Email studio at

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1: Okay, it's 10 to 3. Darren's going to be with you just after 3 o'clock. Let's tell you what's happening on the roads. Expect delays around West London due to the Notting Hill Carnival, with road closures in place until 6 a.m. on Tuesday. Notting Hill Gate, North Kensington and Ladbroke Grove are all affected. On the motorways, the M25 is heavy clockwise at Junction 15 for the M4 with a travel time of 20 minutes. Also, the M25 anti-clockwise is slow at Junction 12 for the M3. Onto the trains on Southern.

0: buses replace trains from London Bridge to Tulse Hill until tomorrow. And also on Southern today, there are no services from London Bridge to Crystal Palace due to engineering works. And on to the tubes, there are various overcrowding prevention measures in place for the Notting Hill Carnival. At Notting Hill Gate, trains are not stopping at the Circle and District Line, and this runs until 6 p.m. tomorrow. And there are also severe delays on the Hammersmith and City Line due to cancellations. If I miss anything, do give me a call, 0208 288 1078.
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0: Coming up in the news with Philip at 3 o'clock, hear why and what Andy Burnham has to say about the early prisoner release scheme and learn how schools in Hounslow could have saved up to £100,000 a year on energy bills.
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Cool of the Gang, Fresh. That is it for this Sunday afternoon. I will be back, and I'm really looking forward to tomorrow afternoon from 12 until 3 at your place. Hope you can join us, and thanks for all the lovely messages coming in. Darren's next, Charlie King at 6. Have a great Sunday, and keep it here on Radio Jackie, won't you?

0: Northwest London weather with the Ashley Centre Epsom. Great names like Marks & Spencer, Oliver Bonus and Boots. Where shopping feels good.
1: Fine with some good sunny spells this afternoon. Highs of 23. Breezy tonight with some heavy showers. Lows of 12. Bank holiday Monday. Sunny with perhaps some heavy showers around on the highs of 22 degrees. Currently at 3 in Hounslow, 21.
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2: The Prime Minister has confirmed two of the killers of PC Andrew Harper will stay in prison. Andy Burnham says anyone convicted of unlawful killing, including manslaughter, will be excluded from the government's early release scheme. It follows months of campaigning against the plans aimed at reducing prison overcrowding in England and Wales. For PC Harper's mom, Debbie Adlam, these prisoners should never have been up for early release in the first place.
3: It doesn't feel like something to celebrate. It's taken us back to where we began. It's really difficult to know how to feel. It's not something that we can go out and be joyful about. I am very grateful that, you know,

0: the outcome is as it is. But obviously that comes with a lot of mixed emotions about the whole system that we've been through.
1: Two people have been arrested on suspicion of murder following a fatal fall from a balcony in Salford. A man died in hospital yesterday after being taken to hospital with life-threatening injuries following the incident. The Incident Office for Police Conduct's looking into the case because of previous involvement with Greater Manchester officers. Detectives believe a body of a woman in her 70s found in the Liverpool Park could have been there for weeks. A murder investigation started after the remains were discovered in a walled garden in Stanley Park on Friday afternoon. The victim hasn't been identified. Shingi Miraki, who's at the scene, says police have begun an appeal.
2: They're asking anyone with information to come forward, and noting that this is a busy park, and they are trying to put people's minds at ease. And they say, we understand that this will be distressing and worrying for people to hear, and I want the local community to be reassured that we are doing everything in our powers to find the person or persons responsible.
1: Four schools in Hounslow are set to save more than 100,000 a year on energy bills. It's after Feltham Hill Infant and Nursery Cardinal Road, Southville, and Beavers Primary had solar panels fitted. They say the improvements will cut the school's carbon emissions and reduce the amount of energy they use. Hounslow Council says the money saved can instead be spent on people's education. Children's care services across Kensington and Chelsea have been handed another glowing review. Ofsted inspectors visited the council over 2 days last month. They found that most children live in stable homes with social workers who see them regularly and know them well. The report also recognised that children's services responded with resilience during the recent criminal cyber attack on the council. And finally, NASA's newest telescope has launched successfully from Cape Canaveral in Florida.
3: 3, 2, 1, ignition and liftoff. Go Falcon Heavy and go Roman Space Telescope.
4: And liftoff of NASA's Roman Space Telescope on a mission to revolutionize our understanding of the universe. Falcon Heavy has cleared the tower and is on its way to space.
1: The giant Nancy Grace Roman Telescope will probe some of the biggest cosmic enigmas in the universe. They include dark energy and dark matter. The project, costing around £3 billion, will also search for planets beyond the solar system and test gravity at vast scales. That's the latest. I'm Philip Barr.
5: Hounslow, Isha and Morden. This is The Sound.

0: There go the Kaiser Chiefs. It is 10 past three on Radio Jackie. We are the sound of Southwest London. Darren Altman here for the next few hours. And many thanks to Paul Anthony, the British Barry White. Honestly, I'm not saying he's popular with the ladies, but when he's on, I have to wade through the mountain of ladies' underwear pouring out of his inbox just to get into the building. What a voice. Honestly, try and compete with that man. It's an impossible task, seriously. The great music continues with Wilson Pickett.
1: Jackie

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1: There's a bit of Motown Wilson, pick it on Radio Jackie. So a busy old show for you today. I've got loads of showbiz news, all the stuff you need, and a few showbiz stories that you definitely do not need. There's Premier League matches being played this afternoon, and of course, great music. This is brand new from the Snow Patrol and Kylie Minogue on Radio Jackie. These alarms...

Great track. That is brand new from Snow Patrol and Kylie Minogue on Radio Jackie. So I hope your Sunday's going well, your bank holiday Sunday. What are you up to? If you want to let me know, I'd love to hear from you. 020-288-1078, studio@radiojackie.com. You know the drill. Are you taking it nice and easy? Are you having a few glasses of Prosecco, are you? What are you having? Maybe a nice pint of beer somewhere in a garden. Summer's not over yet, you know. So I took my youngest Jess to Kingston this morning to get her brand new school shoes. She'll be going into secondary school next week. I know, my little cherub.

0: Oh, we do our love our mid-80s classics on this station. Playing that one for Natalia. Listening all the way in Buenos Aires. Hola, muy bien. Hope you're enjoying the show. She says, out of all the DJs, you are my... Come on, Natalia. I can't read that out. Come on now.
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0: And this guy has got some stiff competition. How are you looking, Phil? Is it all right?
2: Yeah, let's go through it. So expect delays around West London due to Notting Hill Carnival with road closures in place until 6 a.m. on Tuesday. Notting Hill Gate, North Kensington and Ladbroke Grove are all affected. There are delays in Fulham due to the Chelsea v Brighton game on roads around

0: Bamford Bridge. Now, looking to the motorways, on the M25, it's heavy clockwise at junction 15 for the M4 with travel time of 20 minutes. Also on the M25, anti-clockwise, it's slow at junction 12 for the M3. Now, going to the trains, on the Southern, buses replace trains from London Bridge to Tulse Hill until tomorrow. Also on the Southern, there are no services from London Bridge to Crystal Palace due to engineering. While on the Heathrow Express, there are delays of up to 15 minutes and some cancellations between Heathrow Terminal 5 and Paddington due to earlier signal problems. And onto the tubes, there are various overcrowding prevention measures in place for Notting Hill Carnival at Notting Hill Gate. Trains are not stopping on the Circle and District Line until 6 p.m. That's all for now, but if I've missed anything, give me a shout here at Jackie on 0208 288 1078.
1: Thank you very much, and you'll be back with the news in a bit.
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1: 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I've got The Who lined up.
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Garbage on Radio Jackie's Stupid Girl Bank Holiday Sunday. Darren Altman here. So are you taking a break from the cooking today? Maybe you're treating a family to a takeout. Well, local lad Joe Wicks, who was born in Epsom, has revealed his four kids have never ever had a McDonald's. And he hasn't had one for more than 10 years. He says he used to love a sausage and egg McMuffin and a hash brown, but the last time he went to a Mackey's was back in 2015 after a rave with his now wife, Rosie. Says these days he's much more into healthy eating and cooking from scratch. So if you ever spot Joe Wicks in the local drive-thru around Epsom, North Cheam or the surrounding areas, either something's gone very wrong or you can bet that he's been out on the town again. We continue the great music with Chris Rea on Jackie.

0: The Four Tops on Radio Jackie. Hope your bank holiday Sunday is going well. Thank you for choosing us as your soundtrack. Got to say hello to Sammy in West Sussex. Hello, Sammy. So I was just talking about local lad Joe Wicks from Epsom, who said he hasn't had a McDonald's in 15 years. Sammy says, I can beat that. He says, Darren, I must be an oddball because I've never had a Subway, never had a Nando's, never had a pizza takeaway, never had a Burger King or McDonald's. He hasn't finished. Bear with me. He says, I don't do curry or Chinese, never had a KFC, and I don't drink tea, coffee or hot chocolate. Sammy, I don't know whether you are an inspiration to all of us and you should write a novel on the secrets of your success, or you're just a bit weird.
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0: Love you, Sammy. Love you. So, Epsom, talking of Epsom, Epsom RDA Fun Dog Show and Local Produce Fair is happening. 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Did someone say Pims? You had me at Pims. 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
0: And this is brand new music. Will Brown plays on Jackie.

Oh, that brings back memories of clubbing in Tenerife. 1989. Yaz and the Plastic Population. Do you remember that? I see it. I see it. Those were the days.

0: I know, I know. It's Saturday morning TV. It's the Monkees. And without... I swear I'm not Googling this. Let me see if I can... Mickey Dolenz was the drummer. You had Davy Jones. Peter Tork. And the one with the bobble hat, Mike Nesmith. Oh, that brings back memories.
1: Radio Jackie Travel.
0: And he is working so hard today. Not only is he reading the news. Oh, by the way, are you on triple pay? It's Bank Holiday Monday. You're reading the news and you're doing the travel.
2: If only, if only.
0: Well, let me come into my office afterwards. We'll see if we can sort something out. Is that a cheeky bonus or something?
2: Let's do that. Let me start. Let's expect delays around West London due to the Notting Hill Carnival with road closures in place until 6 a.m. on Tuesday. Notting Hill Gate, North Kensington and Ladbroke Grove are all affected. There are delays in Fulham due to the Chelsea v Brighton game on roads around Stamford Bridge. Now looking to the motorways, on the M25 it's heavy clockwise at Junction 15 for the M4 with a travel time of 20 minutes. Also on the M25 but anti-clockwise it's slow at Junction 12 for the M3. Now onto the trains on the Southern. Buses replace trains from London Bridge to Tulse Hill until tomorrow. Also on the Southern today, there's no services from London Bridge to Crystal Palace due to engineering. And looking to the Southwestern Railway, buses replace trains between Guildford and Leatherhead and between Guildford and Surbiton due to engineering works. Now on the tubes, there are various overcrowding prevention measures in place for the Notting Hill Carnival. While at Notting Hill Gate, trains are not stopping on the Circle and District Line until 6 p.m. tomorrow. And there are severe delays on the Hammersmith and City Line due to cancellations. That's all for now, but if I've missed anything, give me a call here at Jackie on 0208 288 1078.
0: Thank you very much. There he goes, the saviour of Radio Jackie. There goes Philip.
1: Keeping you on the move in Southwest London. 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
0: Philip will be back to read the news at 4, and you can hear what Andy Burnham has to say about the earlier prisoner release programme and learn how 4 schools in Hounslow are set to save more than £100,000 a year on energy bills.
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There goes the queen of disco, Donna Summer, on Radio Jackie. Darren here, fast approaching 4 o'clock, and coming up after the news at four, I'll let you know what reality TV program could be making a return to our screens.

0: Well, you remember the song, don't you? But do you remember the name of the band? There goes Fiction Factory. What a great name. Got to say hello to John in Fetchham. We played the Monkees earlier, and he says the Monkees were the only thing that got me out of bed on a Saturday morning. Thanks, John. And we were talking about Joe Wicks and his clean eating, and Dottie from Isleworth. Hello, Dottie, how you doing? She says you've made my day so much better because I eat McDonald's, KFC, Nando's, and many others because it's life. And listening to Radio Jackie while tucking in is heaven anyway. Want to come over for a sneaky snack? Oh, Dottie, you little tease.
1: Southwest London weather and the Ashley Centre Epsom. 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Where shopping feels good.
0: Be over in about half an hour, all right, Dottie? So it's a mixed bag today, really. If you've been out and about, you'll know it's still quite muggy in southwest London and Surrey. Any rain around will stop for a few hours, and we may see some late evening sun poking through the clouds. That'd be nice. It'll be moving again later this evening, but right now in Kingston Town Centre, 21 degrees.
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2: The Prime Minister has confirmed two of the killers of PC Andrew Harper will stay in prison. Andy Burnham says anyone convicted of unlawful killing, including manslaughter, will be excluded from the government's early release scheme. It follows months of campaigning against the plans aimed at reducing prison overcrowding in England and Wales. For PC Harper's mum, Debbie Adlam, these prisoners should never have been up for early release in the first place.
3: It doesn't feel like something to celebrate. It's taken us back to where we began. It's really difficult to know how to feel. It's not something that we can go out and be joyful about. I am very grateful that, you know, the outcome is as it is. But obviously that comes with a lot of mixed emotions about the whole system that we've been through.
2: A British woman's died after being stabbed at a train station in Germany. Police say they were called to Rosenheim in the early hours of this morning, where they found a 31-year-old with serious injuries. She later died in hospital. A 27-year-old German man has been arrested. At least seven people have died after a ferry carrying around 270 passengers and crew capsized off the coast of northern Cyprus. Most of those on board have been rescued, but efforts are underway to locate 23 people who are still missing. The catamaran was headed towards Turkey. Oceanography

0: lecturer Dr. Simon Boxall says attention will soon turn to what's happened.
1: Did it strike something and take one of the hulls out? This is the sort of vessel that wouldn't come out if it was very rough, but those seas aren't bad. It's a bit choppy, but there's nothing there that would upset a vessel of that size.
0: The bar at Wolstham and Hersham FC was shut on Saturday after reports that fans were intimidating and abusive towards staff. Supporters have been staging matchday boycotts at the bar at Excel Sports Hub, claiming the club does not get a penny from its takings. Elmbridge Council, who own the venue, say the deal covers staffing and maintenance, while fans deny the allegations. Wolstham and Hersham sit bottom of their sixth-tier National League South after losing 1-4 to Docking Wanderers. Four schools in Hounslow are set to save more than £100,000 a year on energy bills. It's after Feltham Hill Infant and Nursery Cardinal Road Southill and Beavers Primary had solar panels fitted. They say the improvements will cut the school's carbon emissions and reduce the amount of energy they use. Hounslow Council says the money saved can instead be spent on pupils' education. And finally, NASA's newest space telescope has blasted off from Florida. It's on a quest to find planets around the stars and explore the hidden universe. Over the next 5 years, the bus-sized observatory will investigate cosmic mysteries such as dark energy and dark matter. Space commentator Nim Shaw says it's extremely exciting.
2: This is a mission that kind of helps us understand how our universe behaves and how did it get to be that way today and what does that tell us about where we're going in the future. And information is power. And this is a very powerful telescope.
0: That's the latest. I'm Philip Barr.
3: Brentford, Carshalton and Balham. 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

Fast approaching 10 past four on the sound of Southwest London Radio. Jackie, there goes Midyear, his first solo single after breaking from Ultravox, If I Was. Thank you for tuning in. Thank you for joining me, Darren Altman. It is Bank Holiday Sunday. I know. Treat yourself. Crack open a bit. Have a Sauvignon Blanc. You don't have to go to work tomorrow.

What a tune. How good does that sound? There's Carsten, PP Arnold, Poison Vine on Radio Jackie. So it was all happening down at the Bridge today. It finished Chelsea 4, Brighton and Hove Albion 3. Leeds United drew 1-1 with Brentford. And Sunderland beat Fulham 1-0. Kicking off at 4:30, United and Ipswich.

0: Steve Harley and Cockney Rebel from 1975. I think we can call that a
1: Jackie classic.
0: Oh, yes. Got to say hello to Penny in Felixstowe. She said she's having a great Sunday. Chelsea won. The husband's gone out. Radio Jackie on. And you, young Darren, are just the icing on the cake. Wow. Young Penny. Thank you.

0: bit of early 90s R&B for you. Oh, yeah. On Vogue, sounding fantastic. I love that breakdown. Never gonna get, never gonna give it. Brilliant. So if you're out and about in southwest London and Surrey this afternoon, you'll need a bit of travel, won't you?
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0: So you can expect delays around West London due to the Notting Hill Carnival, with road closures in place until 6 a.m. Tuesday morning. The delays in Fulham due to the Chelsea and Brighton game on, supporters leaving Stamford Bridge. On the motorways, the M25 is heavy clockwise at junction M15 for the M4 with a travel time of 20 minutes. On the elevated section of the M4 eastbound, it's slow from junction 3 Hayes to junction 2 Brentford and onto the trains. On Southern, buses replace trains from London Bridge to Tulse Hill until tomorrow. And on Southern today, there are no services from London Bridge to Crystal Palace due to engineering. On Southwestern Railway today, buses replace trains between Guildford and Leatherhead and between Guildford and Surbiton due to engineering works, and this is affecting services via Oxshott. Onto the tubes, there are various overcrowding and prevention measures in place due to the Notting Hill Carnival. At Notting Hill Gate, trains are not stopping on the Circle and District line. This is until 6 p.m. tomorrow. There are also severe delays on the Hammersmith and City line due to cancellations. If I've missed anything, do let me know. Call me on Jackie, 0208 288 1078.
1: 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Late 2026 has never been so funny. The Clap Comedy is back, bringing you the best comedians and showcasing them locally. Come to one of our shows and laugh the night away. On Friday, the 18th of September, we are hosting the international star, Steve.

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0: Bella Air on Radio Jackie. Great tune. Come back. It's just gone 4:30. Bank Holiday Sunday. Hope your Sunday's going well. So as I mentioned, a reality TV show could be returning. It's The X Factor. ITV is apparently talking about reviving the show 7 years after it disappeared, mainly because they're looking for another big Saturday night hit. So I think the idea is that they give it a proper update for the social media generation with a younger judging panel and Simon Cowell possibly involved behind the scenes. At its peak, it was pulling in around 19 million viewers and gave us everyone from Leona Lewis and Little Mix to One Direction. Are you up for that? Or have you had enough of reality TV shows? Let me know. And while you're at it, you can let me know your favourite reality TV show. I mean, come on, you can't beat Come Dine With Me, can you? Give me a bell, 0208 288 1078 or studio@radiojackie.com. Do you remember this classic?
1: Dear Lord, what a sad little life, Jane. You ruined my night completely so you could have the money, but I hope now you spend it on getting some lessons in grace and decorum, because you have all the grace of a reversing dump truck without any tyres on.

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1: Well, that wasn't Bob Marley, as you may have guessed. 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So Midas Plus have got a fundraising quiz night. 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
1: So, obviously, Notting Hill Carnival taking place, so I would avoid the area if I was you. The whole of Notting Hill has got low road closures and is generally snarled up. The A3 West Hill in Wandsworth, usual slow traffic between the A219 Tibbetts Corner and Upper Richmond Road is taking you 10 minutes to get through there. M25 clockwise just before Junction 12 for the M3 is busy, travel time 10 minutes. Also, M25 clockwise busy but not moving before Junction 15 for the M4 onto the tubes. No service on the Metropolitan line between Baker Street and Aldgate. Severe delays between Baker Street and Harrow on the Hill, and minor delays on the rest of the line due to line side fire at Neasden. And on Southern Thames Link and Gatwick Express between Brighton and Haywards Heath, there's problems with the signals. If you've missed anything and you know about it, then do let me know. 0208 288 1078.
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1: And coming up in the news at 5 with Philip, hear about the NASA telescope that was just launched into space and learn why a bar in Waltham and Hersham was shut down recently.
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1: Southwest London weather with the Ashley Centre Epsom. Great names like Waitrose, Rituals and Next. Where shopping feels good.
2: So a mixed bag this evening, overcast at the moment, but we may see the sun poking through the clouds this evening with rain coming in later. If you're out this evening, definitely take a brolly just in case. Right now in Hersham, it's 20 degrees.
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3: A major rescue operation's underway after a ferry carrying around 270 passengers and crew capsized off northern Cyprus. Seven people have died and more than 20 are unaccounted for. The catamaran was headed towards the Turkish port of Tasku when it flipped over. Tom Cleavers, a reporter for the Cyprus Mail, he describes that stretch of the Mediterranean.
4: The sea is quite deep in that area. We had the Turkish Cypriot leader Tuvan Erdogan say that the boat sank to a depth of 500 metres and that this is now further complicating the search and rescue efforts simply because of how deep the sea is, despite the fact that the boat only capsized a couple of miles off the coast.
3: Two people are still missing after a fishing boat sank off the coast of Plymouth. The Coast Guard's confirmed three others were rescued after making the call for help in the English Channel southwest of the Eddystone Lighthouse. Officials say an intensive search is continuing. Breast cancer survivors whose treatment damaged their heart may not need to stay on medication for life. That's according to a new UK trial which has found 98% of women who stopped treatment after recovery saw no decline in heart function a year later. The British Heart Foundation says the findings could offer hope to thousands of survivors. Professor Charlotte Minstry led the study and says this could change the way issues are dealt with in the future.
5: I think it opens the door to a more personalised conversation. Rather than automatically staying on medication for life, it becomes something that a woman and her cardiology team can genuinely discuss and decide, perhaps together, weighing up her own individual situation.
3: The bar at the Walton and Hersham FC was shut down on Saturday after reports that fans were intimidating and abusive towards staff. Supporters have been staging matchday boycotts at the bar at the XL Sports Hub, claiming the club does not get a penny from its takings. Elmbridge Council, who owned the venue, says the deal covers staffing and maintenance, while fans deny the allegations. Walton and Hersham sit bottom of the sixth tier National League South after losing 1-4.

0: 2024 to Dorking Wanderers. Four schools in Hounslow are set to save more than £100,000 a year on energy bills. It's after Feltham Hill Infant and Nursery, Cardinal Hill Road, Southville and Beavers Primary had solar panels fitted. They say the improvements will cut the school's carbon emissions and reduce the amount of energy they use. Hounslow Council says the money saved can instead be spent on pupils' education. And finally, NASA's newest space telescope has blasted off from Florida. It's on a quest to find planets around the stars and explore the hidden universe. Over the next 5 years, the bus-sized observatory will investigate cosmic mysteries such as dark energy and dark matter. Space commentator Nim Shaw says it's extremely exciting.
1: This is a mission that kind of helps us understand how our universe behaves and how did it get to be that way today and what does that tell us about where we're going in the future. And information is power, and this is a very powerful telescope.
0: That's the latest. I'm Philip Barr.
2: Wandsworth, Feltham and Walton. This is the sound of Southwest.

Just gone 5 past 5. It is Bank Holiday Sunday. We got a day off tomorrow. What are you going to be up to? Do let me know. You're going to be spending it with the loved ones. You're going to be doing some last-minute gardening prep. Are you going to be in the old rub-a-dub-dub having a couple of jars? Or maybe some lovely fizz? Do let me know. 0208 288 1078. 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

Sounding great there is the 3 Degrees on Radio Jackie. Fancy some brand new music at 77 years old. 77, here's the new one from Lulu.

How good does she sound? 77 years young. There is Lulu on Radio Jackie. Don't go anywhere. I got all this showbiz news that you need in the next hour and definitely a few showbiz that you definitely won't need. I can promise you that.

If you haven't seen it, there's a fantastic documentary about Wham, how they came to pass, Andrew and George. Fascinating. I think it's on Netflix. You should definitely check it out. Well worth a watch. So I asked you what you were up to this bank holiday, and just had a call from Alan in Chessington. Hello, Alan. He's listening to Radio Jackie whilst doing his diamond art. Diamond art, Alan. What, you're made of money? Oh, sorry, you mean those little sort of plasticky diamond things. Sorry, my mistake, sorry. Thought you were made of money, mate. 0208 288 1078 if you want to get in touch and do your shout-outs.

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1: Oh, we've got to play that last one for Donis and Vernon from Morden, who are in Crete, listening to us, having a glass of rosé on the balcony, chilling in 28 degrees at 7.15. Oh, come on now. Did you write that, Dennis and Vaughan, just to make me jealous? Well, congratulations, you have. So on to the traffic, the usual nonsense which Donis and Vernon won't have to worry about on a balcony in Crete. The A3 in West Hill has the usual slow traffic between Tibbetts Corner and Upper Richmond Road. The South Circular East Sheen, that's slow traffic from Roehampton Lane to Chalker's Corner. Going to take you 10 minutes to get through that. Onto the M4 elevated section eastbound, busy but moving from Junction 3 to Junction 2, Hayes to Brentford. Again, 10 minutes worth of traffic time there. Usual slow traffic on the M25 anti-clockwise before junction 12 of the M3. 10 minutes taking you through there. And M25 clockwise busy moving from junction 15 of the M4. Oh, don't forget, the Notting Hill Carnival is taking place this bank holiday. Basically, avoid the whole area. Road closures and it's like a car park. Hammersmith and City Line, severe delays due to cancellations. If there's anything I've missed and you know about it, please do let me know and I will tell South West London and Surrey. 0208 288 1078.
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Well, in my opinion, for what it's worth, one of the most underrated bands. I love them. The Feeling on Radio Jackie. Got to say hello to Sharon, who is going to watch Arsenal lose to Aston Villa tomorrow night. Have fun, Sharon. And also to Sam, who's having a clear out of all her clothes whilst listening to the fantastic tunes on Radio Jackie. Her words, not mine. And to Nat, who's having her merienda in Buenos Aires.

Bank Holiday Sunday, Radio Jackie, the sound of Southwest London, Darren Altman here. And in showbiz, Sandra Bullock and Nicole Kidman have been doing the rounds in London for the premiere of Practical Magic 2, 28 years after the original film was released. The sequel was sequel's due in UK cinemas on 11th of September. And fun fact, a few of the scenes were filmed around the corner from me in the Hamptons in Worcester Park. Went for my morning walk in the beginning of summer and saw a full Hollywood camera crew as they turned Worcester Park into a New England coffee shop. And I saw Sandra. Oi, Sandra, give us a wave.

0: Paul, it's another one of those, isn't it? You know the song, of course you know the song, but who's the group? No, it's not them. It's Baccara. There you go, Baccara. Fun fact. You're welcome.
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0: So, if you think summer's over, you are bang wrong. Ashford Summer Fair is happening, and it means I

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0: Yes, any chance to eke it out. Don't look out the window, that's all I'm saying. There's going to be activities, stalls, food, a children's story time sessions with MP Lincoln Jopp, and even live reptiles for you to meet up close. Oh, I love that. In and around Ashford High Street is where it's happening. This Monday, 11 until 3. And free fitness course is happening twice a week for 12 weeks. 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If you want more information, it sounds like something you'd be into, visit Better Health, Mind and Body 1 at gmail.com.
1: 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Oh, when I

There's Nathan Evans and St. Phoenix on Radio Jackie. So coming after me is Charlie King. And then back-to-back tunes with no interruptions. More Music Jackie from 9. Tomorrow, your bank holiday, you have got the A-team on. Clive West with Bank Holiday Monday Breakfast, followed by my mate Chris Farrell. And then the ladies' choice, the housewife's choice, it's Paul Anthony back with you, followed by Catherine Mann and then Natalie Osborne, and then back-to-back tunes to end your bank holiday Monday in style. I know it's

0: Common on the coach to the Isle of Man. Have a fantastic time, Sharon. Listening to Jackie on the Move. I love it.
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0: And if you are ready to go out in southwest London and Surrey, Anoushka's got everything you need. How's it looking?
2: Well, it's not too bad on the roads at the moment. It is queuing in the East Sheen from Roehampton Lane to Chalker's Corner on the South Circular. You may also find it heavy in Wandsworth in West Hill on the South Circular coming from the one-way system. And, of course, expect delays around West London today due to the Notting Hill Carnival with the road closed.

0: closures in place from 6 a.m. on Tuesday. There are, onto the motorways now, there are delays in Surrey on the M25 anti-clockwise at junction 12 for the M3. In Berkshire, the M25 is heavy clockwise at junction 15 for the M4 with a travel time of around 20 minutes. On the elevated section of the M4 eastbound, it's slow from junction 3 Hayes to junction 2 at Brentford. And onto the trains, on the London tram link, there is no service between Reeves Corner and East Croydon and between East Croydon and Church Street due to engineering works. On South Western Railway today, the buses replace trains between Guildford and Leatherhead and between Guildford and Surbiton due to engineering works, which is affecting services via Oxshott. On Southern Railway, buses replace trains from London Bridge to Tulse Hill until tomorrow. Also on Southern today, there are no services from London Bridge to Crystal Palace due to engineering works. When it comes to the tubes, there are various overcrowding prevention measures in place due to the Notting Hill Carnival. And there are minor delays on the Victoria Line and Jubilee Line. And finally, there are currently severe delays on the Hammersmith and City Line due to cancellations. That's it for now. Anything I missed, please call me on 0208 288 1078.
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1: And coming up in the news at 6, hear about rescue efforts happening in Cyprus following a boat capsizing and learn why 4 schools in Hounslow are set to save thousands of pounds this year.
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from 1986, Hollywood Beyond. Proper one-hit wonder, that. What's the Colour of Money? It reached the dizzy heights of number 7 in the UK charts in 1986 and then disappeared. Couple of minor hits after that, never to be heard of again. Great song, though.

0: West London weather and the Ashley Centre Epsom. 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
1: Playing that for Donis and Vernon. They're in Crete. Just finished off a bottle of rosé on the balcony and are now going into town for a wild night of cocktails. Thank you. That's what I needed to hear. Cloudy and overcast in at the moment in southwest London, Vernon. Rain coming in later, so if you're out this evening, take a brolly just in case. Right now in Claygate, it's a balmy 20 degrees. Charlie King is up next.
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2: At least seven people have died after a ferry carrying around 270 passengers and crew capsized off of the coast of northern Cyprus. Most of those on board have been rescued, but efforts are underway to locate 23 people who are still missing. The catamaran was headed towards Turkey. Oceanography lecturer Dr. Simon Boxall says attention will soon turn to what's happened.
3: Did it strike something and take one of the hulls out? This is the sort of vessel that wouldn't go out if it was very rough, but those seas aren't bad. It's a bit choppy, but there's nothing there that would upset a vessel of that size.
2: A man died in a collision following a police pursuit. The Bedfordshire Police says a driver failed to stop in Dunstable after an Audi was reported for not having its lights on. It later crashed into a tree. No other vehicles were involved, and the case was referred to police watchdog. The Prime Minister's announced changes to the early prisoner release scheme in England and Wales, meaning those found guilty of unlawful killing will not be freed. Andy Burnham's told the BBC, revisions mean two men convicted in relation to the death of PC Andrew Harper will stay behind bars. His mum, Debbie Adlam, says victims and their families need to be prioritised.
4: For us, it's good news that our offenders will serve at least the time that they were supposed to within the prison service. And I just ask really that just carry on looking, don't stop here. And, you know, there has to be more that can be done to protect other people.
2: The bar at Waltham and Hersham FC was shut on Saturday after reports that fans were intimidating and abusive towards staff. Supporters have been staging matchday boycotts of the bar at the Excel Sports Hub, claiming the club does not get a penny from its takings. Elmbridge Council, who own the venue, says the deal covers staffing and maintenance, while fans deny the allegations. Waltham and Hersham sit bottom of the sixth tier, National League South, after losing 1-4 to Dorking Wanderers. The two candidates in the Scottish Labour leadership race have backed fresh drilling in the Northern Sea. The UK government's expected to decide within weeks whether or not to approve projects at the Rosebank and Jackdaw oil and gas fields. Environmental groups oppose the developments, but MSPs Joe Fanagan and Michael Mara insist they're necessary.
5: What is important to me is that they make that decision as soon as possible in order to get us working again in the North Sea and to make sure that we transition from where we are to where we want to be.
6: I do want to see that drilling go ahead because it's absolutely vital for jobs and wages for the whole of Scotland, but particularly for the North East.
2: And finally, four schools in Hounslow are set to save more than

0: £100,000 a year on energy bills is after Feltham Hill Infant and Nursery, Cardinal Road, Southville and Beavers Primary had solar panels fitted. They say the improvements will cut the school's carbon emissions and reduce the amount of energy they use. Hounslow Council says the money saved can instead be spent on pupils' education. That's the latest. I'm Philip Barr.
1: Sutton, Mitcham and Sunbury. This is The Sound.

Just a great song, Boz Scaggs. That is Lowdown. So coming around for 6:10, good evening. It's Sunday night. Many thanks to Darren for the last 3 hours. I'm Charlie King, with you through till 9 with some brilliant tunes.

Thompson Twins on Jackie, Love on Your Side. Of course, we've had such a brilliant summer. I decided to go to cricket yesterday, and there can't have been many hours lost due to rain until yesterday came along. Saw some cricket at Lord's, but it wasn't enough, really. And of course, on the subject of cricket, it's all over. England winning the series, beating Pakistan today. So well done, England. And we'll check out Jackie Travel next.

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1: So, Sunday evening, we'll check out the travel. Here's Anoushka.
2: Thank you. On the road in Hampton Wicket, slow on High Street and Upper Teddington Road at Kingston Bridge. You may also find it heavy in Wandsworth and West Hill on the South Circular coming from the one-way system. Expect delays, of course, around West London due to the Notting Hill Carnival this weekend, with road closures in place until 6 a.m. on Tuesday. Notting Hill Gate, North Kensington and Ladbroke Grove are all affected. Onto the motorways now. There are delays in Surrey on the M25 anti-clockwise at Junction 12 for the M3. On the elevated section of the M4 eastbound, it is slow from Junction 3 Hayes to Junction 2 Brentford, and it stops start on the M4 and Heathrow Spur Road before the tunnels into the terminals. When it comes to the trains on the London Tramlink, there is no service between Reeves Corner and East Croydon and between East Croydon and Church Street due to engineering work. On South Western Railway today, buses replace trains between Guildford and Leatherhead and between Guildford and Surbiton due to engineering work, which is affecting services via Oxshott. On Southern Railway, buses replace trains from London Bridge to Tolls Hill until tomorrow. And also on Southern today, there are no services from London Bridge to Crystal Palace due to engineering works. As for the tubes now, there are various overcrowding prevention measures in place due to the Notting Hill Carnival. At Notting Hill Gate, trains are not stopping on the Circle and District Line. This is until 6 p.m. tomorrow. And there are minor delays on the Victoria Line and Jubilee Line and severe delays on the Hammersmith and City Line due to cancellations. That's it for now. Anything I missed, please call me on 0208 288 1078.
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Oh, absolute classic on Jackie Beatles, Hey Jude. So we mentioned that tomorrow's the last bank holiday of the year until Christmas. And hi to Kerry in Epsom, who reminds us there's only 4 paydays left until Christmas. Spend wisely, Kerry.

Come to You, Brian Adams on Jackie. Sunday evening, don't forget, coming up round about 10 to 7, we'll be playing One Word Fits All. If you haven't played before, I give you four words. You give me one word that would work in front of those four words. And if you get it right, you'd be on the Sunday evening honours board, which is a great honour, of course. I think it's a toughie tonight, so we'll see how you go tonight. We will play at 10 to 7.

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1: The Bourne Concert Band of Woking are in concert. It's a community wind band with woodwind, brass and percussion. And you'll find it at the Addleston Centre on Garfield Road. It's on Sunday afternoon, getting underway at 3 p.m. The doors open at 2:30. And tickets are priced at £10 at the door. And that includes refreshments as well. And we have a Meet Your Neighbour Community Fun Day. Crafts, face painting, games, entertainment, activities and barbecue at St George's Church, Hamilton Avenue, which is just off Tolworth Broadway. Date for the diary, September the 12th. And that gets underway at 12 noon, going through until 4.
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0: The Safety Dance, Men Without Hats. Sunday evening on Jackie, coming up in the news at 7. We hear about the rescue efforts happening in Cyprus following a boat capsizing and learn why four schools in Hounslow are set to save thousands of pounds this year.
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It's David Bowie and Starman. Radio Jackie, Sunday evening, time for One Word Fits All. If you haven't played before, I'm just about to give you four words. 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

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The four words then are chat, wall, work, and wash. 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What word would work in front of those? 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

0: Southwest London weather and the Ashley Centre Epsom. Great names like Primark, JD Sport and Gale's Bakery, where shopping feels good.
1: So tonight, breezy with showers, lows of 13, bank holiday Monday, sunny spells with scattered showers, high tomorrow 22, run out and stains, it's 21.
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2: At least seven people have died after a ferry carrying around 270 passengers and crew capsized off of the coast of northern Cyprus. Most of those on board have been rescued, but efforts are underway to locate 23 people who are still missing. The catamaran was headed towards Turkey. Oceanography lecturer Dr. Simon Boxall says attention will soon turn to what's happened.
3: Did it strike something and take one of the hulls out? This is the sort of vessel that wouldn't go out if it was very rough, but those seas aren't bad. It's a bit choppy, but there's nothing there that would upset a vessel of that size.
2: A man died in a collision following a police pursuit. The Bedfordshire Police says a driver failed to stop in Dunstable after an Audi was reported for not having its lights on. It later crashed into a tree. No other vehicles were involved, and the case was referred to police watchdog. The Prime Minister's announced changes to the early prisoner release scheme in England and Wales, meaning those found guilty of unlawful killing will not be freed. Andy Burnham's told the BBC, revisions mean two men convicted in relation to the death of PC Andrew Harper will stay behind bars. His mum, Debbie Adlam, says victims and their families need to be prioritised.
4: For us, it's good news that our offenders will serve at least the time that they were supposed to within the prison service. And I just ask really that just carry on looking, don't stop here. And, you know, there has to be more that can be done to protect other people.
2: The bar at Waltham and Hersham FC was shut on Saturday after reports that fans were intimidating and abusive towards staff. Supporters have been staging matchday boycotts of the bar at the Excel Sports Hub, claiming the club does not get a penny from its takings. Elmbridge Council, who own the venue, says the deal covers staffing and maintenance, while fans deny the allegations. Waltham and Hersham sit bottom of the sixth tier, National League South, after losing 1-4 to Dorking Wanderers. The two candidates in the Scottish Labour leadership race have backed fresh drilling in the Northern Sea. The UK government's expected to decide within weeks whether or not to approve projects at the Rosebank and Jackdaw oil and gas fields. Environmental groups oppose the developments, but MSPs Joe Fannigan and Michael Mara insist they're necessary.
5: What is important to me is that they make that decision as soon as possible in order to get us working again in the North Sea and to make sure that we transition from where we are to where we want to be.
6: I do want to see that drilling go ahead because it's absolutely vital for jobs and wages for the whole of Scotland, but particularly for the North East.
2: And finally, four schools in Hounslow are set to save more than £100,000 a year on energy bills. It's after Feltham Hill Infant and Nursery, Cardinal Road, Southville and Beavers Primary had solar panels fitted. They say the improvements will cut the school's carbon emissions and reduce the amount of energy they use. Hounslow Council says the money saved can instead be spent on pupils' education. That's the latest. I'm Philip Barr.
0: Kingston, Cobham and Wallington. This is The Sound.

classic from the Stones, Paint It Black. So I think I'm just about to win tonight's One Word Fits All. Possibly fooling you all. Let's give you those words again. They are chat, wall, that's W-A-L-L, work, and wash. If you can think of a word that would go in front of those, give you a little clue. The first one, ornithological. Does that help? Give you the answers very shortly.

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1: So, Sunday evening, we've been playing One Word Fits All. It's one of those evenings where there was a very popular answer, but it's not the right answer because it doesn't quite work on one of the words, in my humble opinion. But we'll give a big well done to Steve in Carshalton, Shirley in Chessington, Mel and Paula in Anglesey, Sue in Kingston, and Sharon and Sammy, Darcy in Westfield. You almost got it right, but you're on the honest board because I'm in a generous mood. You all thought it was back. And then Taylor in Hampton and Henry in Chessington pitched in with the right word. So we were looking for the word stone, because stone chat, it's a little bird, stone wall, stonework, and stone wash, as in those jeans. And if you got that, well done to you. We will do it all again next Sunday, round about 10 to 7. The answer tonight, stone.

hi to Mike, who is in celebratory mood this Sunday evening, celebrating the fact that AFC Wimbledon scored a late goal to win the game.

0: Stevie Wonder, Living for the City. 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

Yes, Radio Jackie remembering T-Rex. Solid gold easy action. 30th of August today, this day 1930, Morris Cars announced the arrival of the Morris Major, the big brother of the Morris Minor, I guess, costing £215, no less. And also this day, 1996, former heavyweight boxing champion Frank Bruno announced his retirement. All happened this day, 30th of August, over the years.

just gone 7:30 Sunday evening on Jackie Breakfast at Tiffany's with Deep Blue Something. Now, there are very strong rumours that the X Factor is going to return to our screens. Disappeared without trace in 2018, no less. A couple of spin-offs, but it's not been seen since. Big rumours it's going to return with a brand new format and a new panel. We shall see. In the meantime, here's good old Fergal.

trust you, enjoying your Sunday evening and planning something for tomorrow, perhaps. That is certainly the case for Alex. I don't know quite how to describe it, really, but he's attending the plane pull tomorrow at Bournemouth Airport. It's all for charity called Home Start. And I guess it involves pulling a plane. He's been doing lots of training, apparently, so good luck with that. A plane pull. Enjoy.

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1: So we've got Summer Sunday by the Temps. 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

0: What a voice he has, Jack Savoretti. On Jackie, I hear you calling. And coming up in the news at 8, find out what Andy Burnham has to say about the early prisoner release programme. And we also find out why a bar at Walton and Hersham FC was shut. We'll have all details coming up in 15 minutes.
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Dan McCoy and the Hustle on Jackie. And did you know there were 3,535 pubs in London? The reason I mention this is that three students who met at uni, Danny, Spike and Nicole, are planning to visit all of them. Not in 1 year, I hasten to add. It's going to take them 15 years to complete, but they are aiming to go to every pub. Cheers, guys.

0: West London weather and the Ashley Centre Epsom. 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Where shopping feels good.
1: Well, tonight it's breezy with showers, lows of 13 degrees. And then bank holiday Monday, sunny spells with scattered showers. Highs tomorrow 22. Right now in Wimbledon, 19 degrees.
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2: At least seven people have died after a ferry carrying around 270 passengers and crew capsized off of the coast of northern Cyprus. Most of those on board have been rescued, but efforts are underway to locate 23 people who are still missing. The catamaran was headed towards Turkey. Oceanography lecturer Dr. Simon Boxall says attention will soon turn to what's happened.
3: Did it strike something and take one of the hulls out? This is the sort of vessel that wouldn't go out if it was very rough, but those seas aren't bad. It's a bit choppy, but there's nothing there that would upset a vessel of that size.
2: A man's died in a collision following a police pursuit. The Bedfordshire Police says a driver failed to stop in Dunstable after an Audi was reported for not having its lights on. It later crashed into a tree. No other vehicles were involved, and the case was referred to police watchdog. The Prime Minister's announced changes to the early prisoner release scheme in England and Wales, meaning those found guilty of unlawful killing will not be freed. Andy Burnham's told the BBC, revisions mean two men convicted in relation to the death of PC Andrew Harper will stay behind bars. His mum, Debbie Adlam, says victims and their families need to be prioritised.
4: For us, it's good news that our offenders will serve at least the time that they were supposed to within the prison service. And I just ask really that just carry on looking, don't stop here. And, you know, there has to be more that can be done to protect other people.
2: The bar at Waltham and Hersham FC was shut on Saturday after reports that fans were intimidating and abusive towards staff. Supporters have been staging matchday boycotts of the bar at the XL Sports Hub, claiming the club does not get a penny from its takings. Elmbridge Council, who own the venue, says the deal covers staffing and maintenance, while fans deny the allegations. Waltham and Hersham sit bottom of the sixth tier, National League South, after losing 1-4 to Dorking Wanderers. The two candidates in the Scottish Labour leadership race have backed fresh drilling in the Northern Sea. The UK government's expected to decide within weeks whether or not to approve projects at the Rosebank and Jackdaw oil and gas fields. Environmental groups oppose the developments, but MSPs Joe Fanagan and Michael Mara insist they're necessary.
5: What is important to me is that they make that decision as soon as possible in order to get us working again in the North Sea and to make sure that we transition from where we are to where we want to be. I do want to see that drilling go ahead because it's absolutely vital for jobs and wages for the whole of Scotland, but particularly for the North East.
2: And finally, four schools in Hounslow are set to save more than £100,000 a year on energy bills. It's after Feltham Hill Infant and Nursery, Cardinal Road, Southville and Beavers Primary had solar panels fitted. They say the improvements will cut the school's carbon emissions and reduce the amount of energy they use. Hounslow Council says the money saved can instead be spent on pupils' education. That's the latest. I'm Philip Barr.
0: Putney, Byfleet and Tooting. This is the sound of Southwest London. Radio.

Pure Shores, All Saints. It's Radio Jackie, 11 minutes after 8, Sunday evening, bank holiday, Monday on the way. I'm Charlie King with you through till 9 tonight.

It's a guy called Liam Keane. You may have seen Liam around. He goes around dressed as Batman. And he's doing a great community project. After falling on hard times, Liam's put all his energy into cleaning dirty road signs. And you can see him roadside doing his bit, as I say, dressed as Batman. Well done, Liam. And we'll play you this tune, Amy MacDonald on Jackie.

Amy MacDonald. I'm Jackie. And an interesting story this week, a note that was left by a builder all about life in 1959, no less, in Derby, was found during some renovation work, bricked up. And the amazing thing is the builder has been identified by a lady who reckons it was her dad who bricked all that up in 67 years ago. Have you ever found anything while you've been doing some DIY? Secret note?

0: 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Kaja Goo-Goo. Put my teeth back in now. It's Too Shy on Jackie. It's 22 minutes after 8.
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summer. So it's the 30th of August today. If it's your birthday today, happy birthday. Let's see who you share it with, including Reverend Jonathan Aitken, the former Tory minister. He's 84 today. Cameron Diaz, the actress, is 54. Muriel Gray, broadcaster, 68, and Sue McGregor, presenter, 85 today. And we also have Paul Oakenfield, record producer, 63, and Donna, won Eurovision, all kinds of everything. Remember that? She is 76 today. Happy birthday to all of them and to you from all of us here at Jackie. Have a great rest of the day. And we'll play you Tori Amos.

is 107.8 Radio Jackie playing Robert Palmer. I didn't mean to turn you on. And so makes fortunes for London's teams. In the footy today, Chelsea 4, Brighton and Hove Albion 3, Leeds 1, Brentford 1. They should have won that game by a mile. And Sunderland 1, Fulham 0. Also, Man United 5, Ipswich Town 2. And we've already mentioned AFC Wimbledon beating Wigan 1-0. Well done.

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1: 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And this is happening tomorrow, Chessington Community Fun Day. Admission is free. Stalls, street food, ice cream, music and entertainment. Kids fun fair rides as well. It's on at the St. Francis Baker Recreation Ground. That's on the Leatherhead Road, Chessington. As I say, tomorrow from 12.30 until 6.30.
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0: That's Clean Bandit on Jackie Cry Baby. And in the news at 9, hear about the NASA telescope that has just been sent into space. And find out how schools in Hounslow will save more than £100,000 in energy bills.
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Here's Rick Springfield and Jesse's Girl. That just about wraps things up for me, Charlie King. Enjoy Bank Holiday Monday. Have a good week. And I shall return next Sunday at 6. I'll leave you with Billy.

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1: Where it's breezy with showers overnight, lows of 13 degrees. Bank holiday Monday, sunny spells with scattered showers. Tomorrow's high 22 and right now in Claygate, 19.
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2: A major rescue operation's underway after a ferry carrying around 270 passengers and crew capsized off northern Cyprus. Seven people have died and more than 20 are

0: unaccounted for. The catamaran was headed towards the Turkish port of Taskou when it flipped over. Tom Cleavers, a reporter for the Cyprus Mail, he describes that stretch of the Mediterranean.
1: The sea is quite deep in that area. We had the Turkish Cypriot leader Tuvan Erdogan say that the boat sank to a depth of 500 metres and that this is now further complicating the search and rescue efforts simply because of how deep the sea is, despite the fact that the boat only capsized a couple of miles off the coast.
0: Two people are still missing after a fishing boat sank off the coast of Plymouth. The Coast Guards confirmed three others were rescued after making the call for help in the English Channel southwest of the Eddystone Lighthouse. Officials say an intensive search is continuing. Breast cancer survivors whose treatment damaged their heart may not need to stay on medication for life. That's according to a new UK trial which has found 98% of women who stopped treatment after recovery saw no decline in heart function a year later. The British Heart Foundation says the findings could offer hope to thousands of survivors. Professor Charlotte Minstry led the study and says this could change the way issues are dealt with in the future.
2: I think it opens the door to a more personalised conversation. Rather than automatically staying on medication for life, it becomes something that a woman and her cardiology team can genuinely discuss and decide, perhaps together, weighing up her own individual situation.
0: The bar at the Walton and Hersham FC was shut down on Saturday after reports that fans were intimidating and abusive towards staff. Supporters have been staging matchday boycotts at the bar at the XL Sports Hub, claiming the club does not get a penny from its takings. Elmbridge Council, who owned the venue, says the deal covers staffing and maintenance, while fans deny the allegations. Walton and Hersham sit bottom of the 6th tier National League South after losing 1-4 to Dorking Wanderers. Four schools in Hounslow are set to save more than £100,000 a year on energy bills. It's after Feltham Hill Infant and Nursery, Cardinal Hill Road, Southville and Beavers Primary had solar panels fitted. They say the improvements will cut the school's carbon emissions and reduce the amount of energy they use. Hounslow Council says the money saved can instead be spent on pupils' education. And finally, NASA's newest space telescope has blasted off from Florida. It's on a quest to find planets around the stars and explore the hidden universe. Over the next 5 years, the bus-sized observatory will investigate cosmic mysteries such as dark energy and dark matter. Space commentator Nim Shaw says it's extremely exciting.
3: This is a mission that kind of helps us understand how our universe behaves and how did it get to be that way today and what does that tell us about where we're going in the future. And information is power, and this is a very powerful telescope.
0: That's the latest. I'm Philip Barr.
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1: At least seven people have died after a ferry carrying around 270 passengers and crew capsized off of the coast of northern Cyprus. Most of those on board have been rescued, but efforts are underway to locate 23 people who are still missing. The catamaran was headed towards Turkey. Oceanography lecturer Dr. Simon Boxall says attention will soon turn to what's happened.
2: Did it strike something and take one of the hulls out? This is the sort of vessel that wouldn't go out if it was very rough, but those seas aren't bad. It's a bit choppy, but there's nothing there that would upset a vessel of that size.
1: A man died in a collision following a police pursuit. The Bedfordshire Police says a driver failed to stop in Dunstable after an Audi was reported for not having its lights on. It later crashed into a tree. No other vehicles were involved, and the case was referred to police watchdog. The Prime Minister's announced changes to the early prisoner release scheme in England and Wales, meaning those found guilty of

0: unlawful killing will not be freed. Andy Burnham's told the BBC, revisions mean two men convicted in relation to the death of PC Andrew Harper will stay behind bars. His mum, Debbie Adlam, says victims and their families need to be prioritised.
1: For us, it's good news that our offenders will serve at least the time that they were supposed to within the prison service. And I just ask really that just carry on looking, don't stop here. And, you know, there has to be more that can be done to protect other people.
0: The bar at Waltham and Hersham FC was shut on Saturday after reports that fans were intimidating and abusive towards staff. Supporters have been staging matchday boycotts of the bar at the Excel Sports Hub, claiming the club does not get a penny from its takings. Elmbridge Council, who own the venue, says the deal covers staffing and maintenance, while fans deny the allegations. Waltham and Hersham sit bottom of the sixth tier, National League South, after losing 1-4 to Dorking Wanderers. The two candidates in the Scottish Labour leadership race have backed fresh drilling in the Northern Sea. The UK government's expected to decide within weeks whether or not to approve projects at the Rosebank and Jackdaw oil and gas fields. Environmental groups oppose the developments, but MSPs Joe Fanagan and Michael Mara insist they're necessary.
2: What is important to me is that they make that decision as soon as possible in order to get us working again in the North Sea and to make sure that we transition from where we are to where we want to be. I do want to see that drilling go ahead because it's absolutely vital for jobs and wages for the whole of Scotland, but particularly for the North East.
0: And finally, four schools in Hounslow are set to save more than £100,000 a year on energy bills. It's after Feltham Hill Infant and Nursery, Cardinal Road, Southville and Beavers Primary had solar panels fitted. They say the improvements will cut the school's carbon emissions and reduce the amount of energy they use. Hounslow Council says the money saved can instead be spent on pupils' education. That's the latest. I'm Philip Barr.
3: Twickenham, Weybridge and Cheam. This is The Sound.

Radio Jackie. Late 2026 has never been so funny. The Clap Comedy is back, bringing you the best comedians and showcasing them locally. Come to one of our shows and laugh the night away. On Friday, the 18th of September, we are hosting the international star, Steve.

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1: Mr. Worldwide to infinity. You know the roof on fire. 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
1: A major rescue operation is underway after a ferry carrying around 270 passengers and crew capsized off northern Cyprus. Seven people have died and more than 20 are unaccounted for. The catamaran was headed towards the Turkish port of Tasku when it flipped over. Tom Cleavers, a reporter for the Cyprus Mail, he describes that stretch of the Mediterranean.
2: The sea is quite deep in that area. We had the Turkish Cypriot leader Turan Erdogan say that the boat sank to a depth of 500 metres and that this is now further complicating the search and rescue efforts simply because of how deep the sea is, despite the fact that the boat only capsized a couple of miles off the coast.
1: Two people are still missing after a fishing boat sank off the coast of Plymouth. The Coast Guards confirmed three others were rescued after making the call for help in the English Channel southwest of the Eddystone Lighthouse. Officials say an intensive search is continuing. Breast cancer survivors whose treatment damaged their heart may not need to stay on medication for life. That's according to a new UK trial which has found 98% of women who stopped treatment after recovery saw no decline in heart function a year later. The British Heart Foundation says the findings could offer hope to thousands of survivors. Professor Charlotte Minstry led the study and says this could change the way issues are dealt with in the future.
3: I think it opens the door to a more personalised conversation. Rather than automatically staying on medication for life, it becomes something that a woman and her cardiology team can genuinely discuss and decide, perhaps together, weighing up her own individual situation.
1: The bar at the Walton and Hersham FC was shut down on Saturday after reports that fans were intimidating and abusive towards staff. Supporters have been staging matchday boycotts.

0: boycotts at the bar at the XL Sports Hub, claiming the club does not get a penny from its takings. Elmbridge Council, who owned the venue, says the deal covers staffing and maintenance, while fans deny the allegations. Walsall and Hersham sit bottom of the sixth tier National League South after losing 1-4 to Dorking Wanderers. Four schools in Hounslow are set to save more than £100,000 a year on energy bills. It's after Feltham Hill Infant and Nursery, Cardinal Hill Road, Southville and Beavers Primary had solar panels fitted. They say the improvements will cut the school's carbon emissions and reduce the amount of energy they use. Hounslow Council says the money saved can instead be spent on pupils' education. And finally, NASA's newest space telescope has blasted off from Florida. It's on a quest to find planets around the stars and explore the hidden universe. Over the next 5 years, the bus-sized observatory will investigate cosmic mysteries such as dark energy and dark matter. Space commentator Nim Shaw says it's extremely exciting.
1: This is a mission that kind of helps us understand how our universe behaves and how did it get to be that way today and what does that tell us about where we're going in the future. And information is power, and this is a very powerful telescope.
0: That's the latest. I'm Philip Barr.
2: Hounslow, Isha and Morden. 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
1: At least seven people have died after a ferry carrying around 270 passengers and crew capsized off of the coast of northern Cyprus. Most of those on board have been rescued, but efforts are underway to locate 23 people who are still missing. The catamaran was headed towards Turkey. Oceanography lecturer Dr. Simon Boxall says attention will soon turn to what's happened.
2: Did it strike something and take one of the hulls out? This is the sort of vessel that wouldn't go out if it was very rough, but those seas aren't bad. It's a bit choppy, but there's nothing there that would upset a vessel of that size.
1: A man died in a collision following a police pursuit. The Bedfordshire Police says a driver failed to stop in Dunstable after an Audi was reported for not having its lights on. It later crashed into a tree. No other vehicles were involved, and the case was referred to police watchdog. The Prime Minister's announced changes to the early prisoner release scheme in England and Wales, meaning those found guilty of unlawful killing will not be freed. Andy Burnham's told the BBC, revisions mean two men convicted in relation to the death of PC Andrew Harper will stay behind bars. His mum, Debbie Adlam, says victims and their families need to be prioritised.
3: For us, it's good news that our offenders will serve at least the time that they were supposed to within the prison service. And I just ask really that just carry on looking, don't stop here. And, you know, there has to be more that can be done to protect other people.
1: The bar at Waltham and Hersham FC was shut on Saturday after reports that fans were intimidating and abusive towards staff. Supporters have been staging matchday boycotts of the bar at the Excel Sports Hub, claiming the club does not get a penny from its takings. Elmbridge Council, who own the venue, says the deal covers staffing and maintenance, while fans deny the allegations. Waltham and Hersham sit bottom of the sixth tier, National League South, after losing 1-4 to Dorking Wanderers. The two candidates in the Scottish Labour leadership race have backed fresh drilling in the Northern Sea. The UK government's expected to decide within weeks whether or not to approve projects at the Rosebank and Jackdaw oil and gas fields. Environmental groups oppose the developments, but MSPs Joe Fannigan and Michael Mara insist they're necessary.
4: What is important to me is that they make that decision as soon as possible in order to get us working again in the North Sea and to make sure that we transition from where we are to where we want to be. I do want to see that drilling go ahead. Because

0: cause. It's absolutely vital for jobs and wages for the whole of Scotland, but particularly for the North East.
1: And finally, four schools in Hounslow are set to save more than £100,000 a year on energy bills. It's after Feltham Hill Infant and Nursery, Cardinal Road, Southville and Beavers Primary had solar panels fitted. They say the improvements will cut the school's carbon emissions and reduce the amount of energy they use. Hounslow Council says the money saved can instead be spent on pupils' education. That's the latest. I'm Philip Barr.
2: Wandsworth, Feltham and Walton. This is the sound of Southwest London.

0: Jackie.
1: Late 2026 has never been so funny. The Clap Comedy is back, bringing you the best comedians and showcasing them locally. Come to one of our shows and laugh the night away. On Friday, the 18th of September, we are hosting the international star, Stephen K. Amos.

0: Com.
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1: A major rescue operation's underway after a ferry carrying around 270 passengers and crew capsized off northern Cyprus. Seven people have died and more than 20 are unaccounted for. The catamaran was headed towards the Turkish port of Taskou when it flipped over. Tom Cleavers, a reporter for the Cyprus Mail, he describes that stretch of the Mediterranean.
2: The sea is quite deep in that area. We had the Turkish Cypriot leader Turan Erdogan say that the boat sank to a depth of 500 metres and that this is now further complicating the search and rescue efforts simply because of how deep the sea is, despite the fact that the boat only capsized a couple of miles off the coast.
1: Two people are still missing after a fishing boat sank off the coast of Plymouth. The Coast Guards confirmed three others were rescued after making the call for help in the English Channel southwest of the Eddystone Lighthouse. Officials say an intensive search is continuing. Breast cancer survivors whose treatment damaged their heart may not need to stay on medication for life. That's according to a new UK trial which has found 98% of women who stopped treatment after recovery saw no decline in heart function a year later. The British Heart Foundation says the findings could offer hope to thousands of survivors. Professor Charlotte Minstry led the study and says this could change the way issues are dealt with in the future.
3: I think it opens the door to a more personalised conversation. Rather than automatically staying on medication for life, it becomes something that a woman and her cardiology team can genuinely discuss and decide, perhaps together, weighing up her own individual situation.
1: The bar at the Walton and Hersham FC was shut down on Saturday after reports that fans were intimidating and abusive towards staff. Supporters have been staging matchday boycotts at the bar at the XL Sports Hub, claiming the club does not get a penny from its takings. Elmbridge Council, who owned the venue, says the deal covers staffing and maintenance, while fans deny the allegations. Walton and Hersham sit bottom of the 6th tier National League South after losing 1-4 to Dorking Wanderers. Four schools in Hounslow are set to save more than £100,000 a year on energy bills. It's after Feltham Hill Infant and Nursery, Cardinal Hill Road, Southville and Beavers Primary had solar panels fitted. They say the improvements will cut the school's carbon emissions and reduce the amount of energy they use. Hounslow Council says the money saved can instead be spent on pupils' education. And finally, NASA's newest space telescope has blasted off from Florida. It's on a quest to find planets around the stars and explore the hidden universe. Over the next 5 years, the bus-sized observatory will investigate cosmic mysteries such as dark energy and dark matter. Space commentator Nim Shaw says it's extremely exciting.
4: This is a mission that kind of helps us understand how our universe behaves and how did it get to be that way today and what does that tell us about where we're going in the future. And information is power, and this is a very powerful telescope.
1: That's the latest. I'm Philip Barr.
0: Richmond, Chertsey and Epsom. 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